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1: ABC News, I'm Dave Packer. President Trump says Tehran agreed to nuclear inspections. Iran insists it's made no such promise. Secretary of State Marco Rubio, after landing in Abu Dhabi, says he can't answer why the Iranians are saying what they're saying publicly.
2: We know what they agreed to. I don't know why they have to say the things they say. Whatever their internal or domestic politics is, I guess they'll navigate it. But we know what they agreed to do, and now they'll either do it or they won't.
1: A symbolic vote in the Senate today, adopting a House-passed Iran War Powers Resolution. Four Republicans joining Democrats to say that the Iran war must stop unless the White House seeks congressional approval. The White House says that vote has, quote, no significance. In a 6-3 decision today, the Supreme Court rejecting Rastafarian former inmate's bid to sue for damages after he was forcibly shaved bald in prison. Police in Chico, California say that the 18-year-old suspect in a library shooting that left two people dead wanted to carry out a, quote, Columbine-style massacre. This is ABC News. Since the flesh-eating pest was detected near the U.S.-Mexico border earlier this month, the number of New World screwworm cases has risen to 16. Agricultural and animal health experts are taking their fight to the sky.
3: On a South Texas ranch, those on the front line in the battle against New World screwworm show off the drones that are buzzing over ranches and open fields.
4: Being able to look at animals that may have different behaviors or possible infestation.
3: Rear Admiral Michael Schmoyer is Washington's New World screwworm directorate. Drone-mounted surveillance gear can detect whether wild or domesticated animals have open wounds and possible screwworm infestation. Jim Ryan, ABC News.
1: It's NBA draft day at New York's Barclays Center, the home of the Brooklyn Nets, and the Washington Wizards hold the first overall pick. Analysts say the first pick could be either BYU forward A.J. DeBanksta or Kansas guard Darren Peterson, who each played just one season of college hoops. Dave Packer, ABC News.
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12: Another 50% chance of showers and thunderstorms this evening, then becoming partly cloudy with a low of 52 degrees. Tomorrow, mostly cloudy, another 50% chance of rain, with a thunderstorm also possible in the afternoon. 70 for a high, winds out of the west-northwest 5 to 15 miles per hour. Tomorrow night, partly cloudy, a slight chance of thunderstorms early, with a low around 49 degrees.

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1: Another 50% chance of showers and thunderstorms this evening, then becoming partly cloudy with a low of 52 degrees. Tomorrow, mostly cloudy, another 50% chance of rain, with a thunderstorm also possible in the afternoon. 70 for a high, winds out of the west-northwest 5 to 15 miles per hour. Tomorrow night, partly cloudy, a slight chance of thunderstorms early, with a low around 49 degrees.

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1: ABC News, I'm Dave Packer. The Senate yesterday, then the House this evening, approving one of the most far-reaching pieces of housing legislation to come up for a vote in more than 35 years. The 21st Century Road to Housing Act, in part, limits corporations' ability to buy single-family homes. The president's expected to sign it. The Senate late today approving for the first time a bipartisan war powers resolution in a rebuke of President Trump over the war in Iran. The vote 50-48, four Republicans joining Democrats, including Senator Bill Cassidy.
2: The reason I voted for them in the first place is I feel like Congress needs to have more input into the policies that are being made. And I feel like this is the only way I can make that point.
1: The resolution does not have the force of law. The White House says the vote has, quote, no significance. Meanwhile, mixed signals about the Iran peace deal. President Trump says that Tehran has agreed to nuclear inspections. Iran insists it's made no such promise. This is ABC News. There is a new loudest person in the world, and shockingly not a politician.
3: Who's the loudest man on earth? Joseph McGrail Baitup, an Australian air conditioning cleaner and an honorary town crier.
4: My lords, my ladies and gentlemen, welcome to Canberra!
3: That's him in his role as town crier. It was a different yell of the word now at 122.4 decibels that won him the Guinness World Record last week. To do it, he beat out the previous loudest person in the world, a schoolteacher from Northern Ireland who yelled quiet at 121.7 decibels, similar to the sound of a jet taking off. Sherry Preston, ABC News.
1: Iran's national soccer team is getting some relief after complaining of unfair restrictions by Homeland Security for travel to their World Cup matches in the U.S. They'll now be allowed to arrive 2 days ahead of playing. The Iranian team plays Egypt and Seattle Friday for the top spot in their group. Dave Packer, ABC News.
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12: Another 50% chance of showers and thunderstorms this evening, then becoming partly cloudy with a low of 52 degrees. Tomorrow, mostly cloudy, another 50% chance of rain, with a thunderstorm also possible in the afternoon. 70 for a high, winds out of the west-northwest 5 to 15 miles per hour. Tomorrow night, partly cloudy, a slight chance of thunderstorms early with a low around 49 degrees.

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1: Another 50% chance of showers and thunderstorms this evening, then becoming partly cloudy with a low of 52 degrees. Tomorrow, mostly cloudy, another 50% chance of rain, with a thunderstorm also possible in the afternoon. 70 for a high, winds out of the west-northwest 5 to 15 miles per hour. Tomorrow night, partly cloudy, a slight chance of thunderstorms early with a low around 49 degrees.

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1: ABC News, I'm Dave Packer. For the first time since the Iran war began, both the Senate and the House passing a war powers resolution. On the House floor, some expressing their concerns over the ongoing talks in Iran with Iran in Switzerland. A Democratic leader, Richard Blumenthal.
2: The frozen assets that now will be released to the Iranians to be used as they wish, not to buy American agricultural products.
1: Senator Blumenthal on the floor. Congress has jumped a hurdle that could make the 21st Century Road to Housing Act law. The House tonight following the Senate passing the bill, it would increase the housing supply by restricting Wall Street investors from buying single-family homes and cutting red tape to build new homes. Sources say mass firings are underway tonight at the National Intelligence Director's office. Trump loyalist Bill Pulte appearing to follow through on his promise to cut hundreds of jobs after taking over the agency just last week, despite no intelligence experience. This is ABC News. Bill Gates told lawmakers earlier this month that Jeffrey Epstein was plotting to blackmail him about his extramarital affairs.
3: After Microsoft co-founder Bill Gates tried to end his relationship with Jeffrey Epstein, the convicted sex offender attempted to use compromising information about Gates' extramarital affairs to force his way back into Gates' life, he told the House Oversight Committee earlier this month, according to a transcript of the closed-door testimony released Tuesday. Gates, according to the transcript, said Epstein used an advisor to send him veiled threats, appeared to coach Gates' advisor on how to potentially blackmail him, and mixed fact and fiction to leverage compromising information against the software billionaire. Peter Harlambous, ABC News.
1: Startup Catalyst Space is teaming up with NASA to try to rescue NASA's Swift Space Telescope. Swift's orbit is decaying, which could send it crashing back to Earth. Catalyst's robotic spacecraft, Link, will push Swift into a more stable orbit for 10 more years of mission. Dave Packer, ABC News.
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11: Another 50% chance of showers and thunderstorms this evening, then becoming partly cloudy with a low of 52 degrees. Tomorrow, mostly cloudy, another 50% chance of rain, with a thunderstorm also possible in the afternoon. 70 for a high, winds out of the west-northwest 5 to 15 miles per hour. Tomorrow night, partly cloudy, a slight chance of thunderstorms early, with a low around 49 degrees.

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10: 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Or on Highway 71 North in Wadena.

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5: Another 50% chance of showers and thunderstorms this evening, then becoming partly cloudy with a low of 52 degrees. Tomorrow, mostly cloudy, another 50% chance of rain, with a thunderstorm also possible in the afternoon. 70 for a high, winds out of the west-northwest 5 to 15 miles per hour. Tomorrow night, partly cloudy, a slight chance of thunderstorms early, with a low around 49 degrees.

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1: ABC News, I'm Dave Packer. Primaries today in South Carolina, Maryland, Utah, and New York. New York City Mayor Zoran Mamdani has weighed in on some congressional races. And tonight, ABC News can project that Mamdani-endorsed City Comptroller Brad Lander will be the Democratic nominee in New York's 10th Congressional District. And we're watching a very close race in New York 13 between Mamdani-supported Darylisa Avila Chevalier and incumbent Adriano Espaillat. President Trump says that Tehran has agreed to nuclear inspections. Iran insists it's made no such promise. And leaving Switzerland, Secretary of State Marco Rubio has arrived in Abu Dhabi to speak with Gulf allies about the Iran deal.
2: We want to hear their thoughts, especially in the aftermath of this weekend in Switzerland, and make sure that their views are taken into account in every decision that we make.
1: Police in Chico, California say the suspect in a deadly library shooting wanted to carry out a, quote, Columbine-style massacre. Investigators say two people were killed. A juvenile was injured in last night's shooting. This is ABC News. In a broadly bipartisan vote, the U.S. Senate approved one of the most far-reaching pieces of housing legislation to come up for a vote in more than 35 years. And then it passed the House tonight, but that Senate vote not unanimous.
3: The Senate last night passed it with overwhelming bipartisan support. Five Republican senators voted against the bill. Among them, Florida Senator Rick Scott, who tells Fox News he doesn't think it'll help.
4: It's at the local level.
5: As a final step, the president's signature would make this bill law. Christiana Cordero, ABC News, Washington.
1: And the president is expected to sign it into law. 17 states and the National Association of Wholesale Distributors are suing California to block the state's strict recycling law aimed at reducing plastic packaging. A 2022 state law requires companies to scale back single-use plastics and make packaging recyclable or compostable. The federal suit claims that the new rules will increase prices of everyday necessities for consumers. Dave Packer, ABC News.
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8: Another 50% chance of showers and thunderstorms this evening, then becoming partly cloudy with a low of 52 degrees. Tomorrow, mostly cloudy, another 50% chance of rain, with a thunderstorm also possible in the afternoon. 70 for a high, winds out of the west-northwest 5 to 15 miles per hour. Tomorrow night, partly cloudy, a slight chance of thunderstorms early, with a low around 49 degrees.

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4: Another 50% chance of showers and thunderstorms this evening, then becoming partly cloudy with a low of 52 degrees. Tomorrow, mostly cloudy, another 50% chance of rain, with a thunderstorm also possible in the afternoon. 70 for a high, winds out of the west-northwest 5 to 15 miles per hour. Tomorrow night, partly cloudy, a slight chance of thunderstorms early, with a low around 49 degrees.

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1: ABC News, I'm Dave Packer. A symbolic vote in the Senate today, adopting a House-passed Iran War Powers Resolution, 50-48. It also passed the House. While it won't do much to curb the White House from striking Iran, it does sound a strong message to President Trump. And the president's threatening to cancel negotiations with Iran if they do not agree to long-term nuclear inspections.
2: If Iran's reasonable, if they're smart, otherwise we'll have to finish the job, which will take about maybe less than a week.
1: While the president says Tehran already agreed to those inspections, Iran insists it's made no such promise. The U.S. Supreme Court dismissed the case of a Rastafarian inmate who had dreadlocks, which he considers sacred, forcibly cut off. Primaries today in South Carolina, Maryland, Utah, New York. In New York, all the candidates endorsed by Mayor Zoran Mamdani projected to have won, including two congressional districts. One of them, two actually, unseating longtime incumbents. This is ABC News. Jeffrey Epstein's longtime executive secretary, Leslie Groff, telling lawmakers she was unaware of her boss's sex trafficking.
3: Groff told lawmakers that she routinely scheduled massage appointments for her boss, but never booked appointments for anyone she knew to be underage, according to a House Oversight Committee transcript released Tuesday. She told lawmakers, quote, "I thought it was just something he did, like going to the gym." Groff, who worked for Epstein in New York for more than 18 years, was previously described by her boss as a, quote, "extension of my brain." She appeared as part of the committee's ongoing inquiry into the federal government's handling of investigations into Epstein and his alleged accomplices. Peter Haralambos, ABC News.
1: A deadly heat wave sweeping across Europe. The heat so extreme, the British Army canceling the changing of the guard at Buckingham Palace and Windsor Castle for the rest of the week. At least 18 people have died in France as temperatures reached into the triple digits. Dave Packer, ABC News.
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8: Another 50% chance of showers and thunderstorms this evening, then becoming partly cloudy with a low of 52 degrees. Tomorrow, mostly cloudy, another 50% chance of rain, with a thunderstorm also possible in the afternoon. 70 for a high, winds out of the west-northwest 5 to 15 miles per hour. Tomorrow night, partly cloudy, a slight chance of thunderstorms early, with a low around 49 degrees.

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1: Another 50% chance of showers and thunderstorms this evening, then becoming partly cloudy with a low of 52 degrees. Tomorrow, mostly cloudy, another 50% chance of rain, with a thunderstorm also possible in the afternoon. 70 for a high, winds out of the west-northwest 5 to 15 miles per hour. Tomorrow night, partly cloudy, a slight chance of thunderstorms early, with a low around 49 degrees.

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1: From ABC News, I'm Dave Packer. President Trump Friday touting the deal with Iran that's reopened a key shipping channel.
2: Those ships are flowing out of the Hormuz Strait like nobody's ever seen before, actually. There were a lot of them, about 700 of them, and they're pouring out. The oil is all over the place.
1: But those negotiations with Iran on pause. Iran wants Israel to stop attacking Hezbollah. ABC's Mary Bruce.
3: Vice President J.D. Vance was expected to be in Switzerland to kick off the next phase of talks to determine the future of Iran's nuclear program. But before he could leave, Iran postponing because Israel was still trading attacks with Hezbollah in Lebanon. Vance has taken a strikingly harsh tone towards Israel.
4: You're a country of 9 million people. You can't just kill your way out of solving every single national security problem that you have.
3: Israel wasn't included in that deal.
1: Now, Special Envoy Steve Witkoff is en route to Switzerland, where Jared Kushner is expected to join him, says a U.S. official. Severe weather across the south in the wake of what was Tropical Storm Arthur. In Atlanta, a massive tree came crashing through the roof of Uchenna Godwin Offers rental house.
5: Power is out in the whole place. The house started shaking and the ceiling started opening up.
6: It sounds like loud thunder, but like very close.
1: Trump administration officials insist they no longer plan to distribute money from an anti-weaponization fund stemming from the president's settled lawsuit against the IRS.
7: Judge Leonie Brinkema, who's already issued an injunction blocking the anti-weaponization fund, has said she would dismiss the lawsuit over it if senior Justice Department officials swear in a declaration that it's truly dead. Instead, the department responds to the judge by saying she can't make the officials do that. Rather than putting forward a sworn declaration in her court, they're pointing to Acting Attorney General Todd Blanche's pledge in a congressional hearing that the fund isn't moving forward.
1: ABC Stephen Portnoy. One person dead, more than 90 injured after two passenger trains collided in England north of London Friday. You're listening to ABC News.
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2: Partly cloudy overnight with a low around 52 degrees. Wednesday, mostly cloudy, a 50-50 chance of rain with thunderstorms also possible in the afternoon. Look for a high near 70, west-northwest winds increasing to 5 to 15 miles per hour. Wednesday night, partly cloudy, a slight chance of showers and thunderstorms, a low of 49. Thursday should be nice with sunshine and a high right around 73 degrees.

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1: Partly cloudy overnight with a low around 52 degrees. Wednesday, mostly cloudy, a 50-50 chance of rain with thunderstorms also possible in the afternoon. Look for a high near 70, west-northwest winds increasing to 5 to 15 miles per hour. Wednesday night, partly cloudy, a slight chance of showers and thunderstorms, a low of 49. Thursday should be nice with sunshine and a high right around 73 degrees.

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1: From ABC News, I'm Dave Packer. President Trump Friday touting the deal with Iran that's reopened a key shipping channel.
2: Those ships are flowing out of the Hormuz Strait like nobody's ever seen before, actually. There were a lot of them, about 700 of them, and they're pouring out. The oil is all over the place.
1: But those negotiations with Iran on pause. Iran wants Israel to stop attacking Hezbollah. ABC's Mary Bruce.
3: Vice President J.D. Vance was expected to be in Switzerland to kick off the next phase of talks to determine the future of Iran's nuclear program. But before he could leave, Iran postponing because Israel was still trading attacks with Hezbollah in Lebanon. Vance has taken a strikingly harsh tone towards Israel.
4: You're a country of 9 million people. You can't just kill your way out of solving every single national security problem that you have.
3: Israel wasn't included in that deal.
1: Now, Special Envoy Steve Witkoff is en route to Switzerland, where Jared Kushner is expected to join him, says a U.S. official. Severe weather across the south in the wake of what was Tropical Storm Arthur. In Atlanta, a massive tree came crashing through the roof of the Uchenna Godwin Offers rental house.
5: Power is out in the whole place. The house started shaking and the ceiling started opening up.
6: It sounds like loud thunder, but like very close.
1: Trump administration officials insist they no longer plan to distribute money from an anti-weaponization fund stemming from the president's settled lawsuit against the IRS.
7: Judge Leonie Brinkema, who's already issued an injunction blocking the anti-weaponization fund, has said she would dismiss the lawsuit over it if senior Justice Department officials swear in a declaration that it's truly dead. Instead, the department responds to the judge by saying she can't make the officials do that. Rather than putting forward a sworn declaration in her court, they're pointing to Acting Attorney General Todd Blanche's pledge in a congressional hearing that the fund isn't moving forward.
1: ABC Stephen Portnoy. One person dead, more than 90 injured after two passenger trains collided in England north of London Friday. 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
12: Partly cloudy overnight with a low around 52 degrees. Wednesday, mostly cloudy, a 50-50 chance of rain with thunderstorms also possible in the afternoon. Look for a high near 70. West-northwest winds increasing to 5 to 15 miles per hour. Wednesday night, partly cloudy, a slight chance of showers and thunderstorms, a low of 49. Thursday should be nice with sunshine and a high right around 73 degrees.

He's a ranch hand in a pinch, man. 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
4: This is the first thing you'd be doing. 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
5: Partly cloudy overnight with a low around 52 degrees. Wednesday, mostly cloudy, a 50-50 chance of rain with thunderstorms also possible in the afternoon. Look for a high near 70, west-northwest winds increasing to 5 to 15 miles per hour. Wednesday night, partly cloudy, a slight chance of showers and thunderstorms, a low of 49. Thursday should be nice with sunshine and a high right around 73 degrees.

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3: From ABC News, I'm Dave Packer. President Trump Friday touting the deal with Iran that's reopened a key shipping channel.
4: Those ships are flowing out of the Hormuz Strait like nobody's ever seen before, actually. There were a lot of them, about 700 of them, and they're pouring out. The oil is all over the place.
3: But those negotiations with Iran on pause. Iran wants Israel to stop attacking Hezbollah. ABC's Mary Bruce.
5: Vice President J.D. Vance was expected to be in Switzerland to kick off the next phase of talks to determine the future of Iran's nuclear program. But before he could leave, Iran postponing because Israel was still trading attacks with Hezbollah in Lebanon. Vance has taken a strikingly harsh tone towards Israel.
6: You're a country of 9 million people. You can't just kill your way out of solving every single national security problem that you have.
5: Israel wasn't included in that deal.
3: Now, Special Envoy Steve Witkoff is en route to Switzerland, where Jared Kushner is expected to join him, says a U.S. official. Severe weather across the south in the wake of what was Tropical Storm Arthur. In Atlanta, a massive tree came crashing through the roof of Uchenna Godwin Offers rental house.
7: Power is out in the whole place. The house started shaking and the ceiling started opening up.
8: It sounds like loud thunder, but like very close.
3: Trump administration officials insist they no longer plan to distribute money from an anti-weaponization fund stemming from the president's settled lawsuit against the IRS.
9: Judge Leonie Brinkema, who's already issued an injunction blocking the anti-weaponization fund, has said she would dismiss the lawsuit over it if senior Justice Department officials swear in a declaration that it's truly dead. Instead, the department responds to the judge by saying she can't make the officials do that. Rather than putting forward a sworn declaration in her court, they're pointing to Acting Attorney General Todd Blanche's pledge in a congressional hearing that the fund isn't moving forward.
3: ABC Stephen Portnoy. One person dead, more than 90 injured after two passenger trains collided in England north of London Friday. 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
2: Partly cloudy overnight with a low around 52 degrees. Wednesday, mostly cloudy, a 50-50 chance of rain with thunderstorms also possible in the afternoon. Look for a high near 70, west-northwest winds increasing to 5 to 15 miles per hour. Wednesday night, partly cloudy, a slight chance of showers and thunderstorms, a low of 49. Thursday should be nice with sunshine and a high right around 73 degrees.

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baby, she's a Chippewa, she's a one of a kind. 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
1: Partly cloudy overnight with a low around 52 degrees. Wednesday, mostly cloudy, a 50-50 chance of rain with thunderstorms also possible in the afternoon. Look for a high near 70, west-northwest winds increasing to 5 to 15 miles per hour. Wednesday night, partly cloudy, a slight chance of showers and thunderstorms, a low of 49. Thursday should be nice with sunshine and a high right around 73 degrees.

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1: From ABC News, I'm Dave Packer. President Trump Friday touting the deal with Iran that's reopened a key shipping channel.
2: Those ships are flowing out of the Hormuz Strait like nobody's ever seen before, actually. There were a lot of them, about 700 of them, and they're pouring out. The oil is all over the place.
1: But those negotiations with Iran on pause. Iran wants Israel to stop attacking Hezbollah. ABC's Mary Bruce.
3: Vice President J.D. Vance was expected to be in Switzerland to kick off the next phase of talks to determine the future of Iran's nuclear program. But before he could leave, Iran postponing because Israel was still trading attacks with Hezbollah in Lebanon. Vance has taken a strikingly harsh tone towards Israel.
4: You're a country of 9 million people. You can't just kill your way out of solving every single national security problem that you have.
3: Israel wasn't included in that deal.
1: Now, Special Envoy Steve Witkoff is en route to Switzerland, where Jared Kushner is expected to join him, says a U.S. official. Severe weather across the south in the wake of what was Tropical Storm Arthur. In Atlanta, a massive tree came crashing through the roof of Uchenna Godwin Offers rental house.
5: Power's out in the whole place. The house started shaking and the ceiling started opening up.
6: It sounds like loud thunder, but like very close.
1: Trump administration officials insist they no longer plan to distribute money from an anti-weaponization fund stemming from the president's settled lawsuit against the IRS.
7: Judge Leonie Brinkema, who's already issued an injunction blocking the anti-weaponization fund, has said she would dismiss the lawsuit over it if senior Justice Department officials swear in a declaration that it's truly dead. Instead, the department responds to the judge by saying she can't make the officials do that. Rather than putting forward a sworn declaration in her court, they're pointing to Acting Attorney General Todd Blanche's pledge in a congressional hearing that the fund isn't moving forward.
1: ABC Stephen Portnoy. One person dead, more than 90 injured after two passenger trains collided in England north of London Friday. You're listening to ABC News.
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8: Partly cloudy overnight with a low around 52 degrees. Wednesday, mostly cloudy, a 50-50 chance of rain with thunderstorms also possible in the afternoon. Look for a high near 70. West-northwest winds increasing to 5 to 15 miles per hour. Wednesday night, partly cloudy, a slight chance of showers and thunderstorms, a low of 49. Thursday should be nice with sunshine and a high right around 73 degrees.

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3: Partly cloudy overnight with a low around 52 degrees. Wednesday, mostly cloudy, a 50-50 chance of rain with thunderstorms also possible in the afternoon. Look for a high near 70, west-northwest winds increasing to 5 to 15 miles per hour. Wednesday night, partly cloudy, a slight chance of showers and thunderstorms, a low of 49. Thursday should be nice with sunshine and a high right around 73 degrees.

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1: From ABC News, I'm Dave Packer. President Trump Friday touting the deal with Iran that's reopened a key shipping channel.
2: Those ships are flowing out of the Hormuz Strait like nobody's ever seen before, actually. There were a lot of them, about 700 of them, and they're pouring out. The oil is all over the place.
1: But those negotiations with Iran on pause. Iran wants Israel to stop attacking Hezbollah. ABC's Mary Bruce.
3: Vice President J.D. Vance was expected to be in Switzerland to kick off the next phase of talks to determine the future of Iran's nuclear program. But before he could leave, Iran postponing because Israel was still trading attacks with Hezbollah in Lebanon. Vance has taken a strikingly harsh tone towards Israel.
4: You're a country of 9 million people. You can't just kill your way out of solving every single national security problem that you have.
3: Israel wasn't included in that deal.
1: Now, Special Envoy Steve Witkoff is en route to Switzerland, where Jared Kushner is expected to join him, says a U.S. official. Severe weather across the south in the wake of what was Tropical Storm Arthur. In Atlanta, a massive tree came crashing through the roof of Uchenna Godwin Offers rental house.
5: Power is out in the whole place. The house started shaking and the ceiling started opening up.
6: It sounds like loud thunder, but like very close.
1: Trump administration officials insist they no longer plan to distribute money from an anti-weaponization fund stemming from the president's settled lawsuit against the IRS.
7: Judge Leonie Brinkema, who's already issued an injunction blocking the anti-weaponization fund, has said she would dismiss the lawsuit over it if senior Justice Department officials swear in a declaration that it's truly dead. Instead, the department responds to the judge by saying she can't make the officials do that. Rather than putting forward a sworn declaration in her court, they're pointing to Acting Attorney General Todd Blanche's pledge in a congressional hearing that the fund isn't moving forward.
1: ABC Stephen Portnoy. One person dead, more than 90 injured after two passenger trains collided in England north of London Friday. 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
9: Partly cloudy overnight with a low around 52 degrees. Wednesday, mostly cloudy, a 50-50 chance of rain with thunderstorms also possible in the afternoon. Look for a high near 70. West-northwest winds increasing to 5 to 15 miles per hour. Wednesday night, partly cloudy, a slight chance of showers and thunderstorms, a low of 49. Thursday should be nice with sunshine and a high right around 73 degrees.

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4: Partly cloudy overnight with a low around 52 degrees. Wednesday, mostly cloudy, a 50-50 chance of rain with thunderstorms also possible in the afternoon. Look for a high near 70. West-northwest winds increasing to 5 to 15 miles per hour. Wednesday night, partly cloudy, a slight chance of showers and thunderstorms, a low of 49. Thursday should be nice with sunshine and a high right around 73 degrees.
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1: From ABC News, I'm Dave Packer. President Trump Friday touting the deal with Iran that's reopened a key shipping channel.
2: Those ships are flowing out of the Hormuz Strait like nobody's ever seen before, actually. There were a lot of them, about 700 of them, and they're pouring out. The oil is all over the place.
1: But those negotiations with Iran on pause. Iran wants Israel to stop attacking Hezbollah. ABC's Mary Bruce.
3: Vice President J.D. Vance was expected to be in Switzerland to kick off the next phase of talks to determine the future of Iran's nuclear program. But before he could leave, Iran postponing because Israel was still trading attacks with Hezbollah in Lebanon. Vance has taken a strikingly harsh tone towards Israel.
4: You're a country of 9 million people. You can't just kill your way out of solving every single national security problem that you have.
3: Israel wasn't included in that deal.
1: Now, Special Envoy Steve Witkoff is en route to Switzerland, where Jared Kushner is expected to join him, says a U.S. official. Severe weather across the south in the wake of what was Tropical Storm Arthur. In Atlanta, a massive tree came crashing through the roof of Yachina Godwin Offers rental house.
5: Power is out in the whole place. The house started shaking and the ceiling started opening up.
6: It sounds like loud thunder, but like very close.
1: Trump administration officials insist they no longer plan to distribute money from an anti-weaponization fund stemming from the president's settled lawsuit against the IRS.
7: Judge Leonie Brinkema, who's already issued an injunction blocking the anti-weaponization fund, has said she would dismiss the lawsuit over it if senior Justice Department officials swear in a declaration that it's truly dead. Instead, the department responds to the judge by saying she can't make the officials do that. Rather than putting forward a sworn declaration in her court, they're pointing to Acting Attorney General Todd Blanche's pledge in a congressional hearing that the fund isn't moving forward.
1: ABC Stephen Portnoy. One person dead, more than 90 injured after two passenger trains collided in England north of London Friday. You're listening to ABC News.
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18: Good morning. The forecast for Wednesday calling for a 50% chance of showers, possibly thunderstorms this afternoon. Otherwise, mostly cloudy with a high of 70, west-northwest wind 5 to 15 miles per hour. Tonight, partly cloudy, just a slight chance, about 10% chance of showers and thunderstorms early this evening with a low of 49. Tomorrow, mostly sunny, a high of 73, partly cloudy Thursday night, a low of 51.

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12: Good morning. The forecast for Wednesday calling for a 50% chance of showers, possibly thunderstorms this afternoon. Otherwise, mostly cloudy with a high of 70, west-northwest wind 5 to 15 miles per hour. Tonight, partly cloudy, just a slight chance, about 10% chance of showers and thunderstorms early this evening with a low of 49. Tomorrow, mostly sunny, a high of 73. Partly cloudy Thursday night, a low of 51.

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1: Right now, we are going to check in with Lisa from the Maslowski Wellness and Research Center, as we try to do every Tuesday morning at this time. Good morning, Lisa.
2: Good morning.
1: How are things today?
2: Fabulous. How are things for you today?
1: Can't complain. Did you go to the fair this weekend?
2: No.
1: No.
2: I did not. I might have, but didn't it rain on Friday?
1: Friday afternoon, yes. We did have some stuff come through.
2: Yeah, I was camping, and so that kind of took precedence over the fair.
1: Okay.
2: So, there's that.
1: Okay. Yeah, I was there Thursday sitting in our booth, and then Friday and Saturday at the grandstand working.
2: Yeah.
1: Seemed like talking to a couple of fair board folks, it seemed like it went pretty well. So, even though you missed it,
2: I did miss it. I love cotton candy.
1: Oh, damn.
2: So I'm a little disappointed that I didn't. I mean, I guess I didn't even think about it. Duh, why wouldn't you go get some cotton candy? But there was a time where that, you could only get that kind of stuff at fairs and, little festivals. But now you can get it whenever you want.
1: Pretty much, yeah.
2: Yeah.
1: Yeah, there's something special still about fair food or festival, food. That'll taste different. I don't know what it is, but.
2: They do. Yeah. I agree with you. It does.
1: So,
2: agreed.
1: Anyway, what's happening these days at the Maz?
2: Not a whole lot is different from last week.
1: Okay.
2: We still have, it's a good reminder, like I said last week, too. Swim lessons they will finish up our second session on Thursday. So then we'll take a week off for the fourth. and then we will start again with session 3, which means that pool schedule is a little bit different the week after the 4th. So
1: okay.
2: Lessons are in the morning. Open swim is in the afternoon, evening-ish time for the first couple weeks of July. And then it switches back to evening swimming lessons, open swim at noon. So just bear with us for one more month and then we'll be back to normal.
1: Still openings in session 3?
2: Yep, still openings in session 3 and 4.
1: Okay.
2: Level 2 is the only one I know that is full. That's pretty popular. We've never talked about this. This is a good opportunity. So
1: okay.
2: Preschool aquatics is for kids 3 and up, just kind of to get them used to the water from there when they pass. We work with the Red Cross, and so we kind of go with a block schedule, and there are certain things that the kids need to do to move up to the next level. Level 1 is teaching them more water safety, more stroke stuff. Level 1 is, can you float on your front? Can you float on your back? All of that.
1: Okay.
2: Level 2 is when they really start, this is why it's so full, really start to learn the front crawl, the back crawl, all of that kind of the actual art of swimming.
1: Sure.
2: And so it's really popular, really good level to get to. And then from there, it just kind of goes up. Level 3, they learn kind of the harder strokes, not necessarily how to do them perfectly. And then level 4 is the perfection of all of it. And then level 5 and 6 is you're going to swim the entire hour that you're here. And it's called fitness swimming. So, yeah, that's kind of a little breakdown of the swimming lessons.
1: Yeah.
2: But, yes, there are still openings in all the levels except for that level 2 class. That is full.
1: I did not realize that there were that many different levels of swimming lessons.
2: I know. Kind of cool,
1: yeah.
2: Huh?
1: Yeah. Glad you brought it up.
2: The upper levels are my favorite because they're kind of especially level 5 and 6, you kind of learn some fun things. There's a day where the kids are asked to bring a pair of jeans to class with them, and then they get to make those jeans into a life jacket. It's kind of fun stuff like that.
1: Nice.
2: Who knew?
1: I didn't. We talked a couple of weeks ago, too, that You know, most people think of swimming lessons, they think of kids, but you do offer mm-hmm. adult swimming lessons as well.
2: Yeah, absolutely. We try to kind of pair our adults that want to learn to swim with an adult instructor. Just seems to work out better that way. More private lesson style. It just seems to fit their schedules more or less better. But yeah, absolutely. We have quite a number of adults that don't realize that and think, you know, well, I could learn this skill or I could learn this skill. And we have some instructors that kind of enjoy it too. So it works out well.
1: Nice. Anything else going on that we need to know about today?
2: No, I don't think so. Not that I can think of.
1: Okay. More information on swimming lessons and pool schedule and all that on the website and also on Facebook?
2: Yeah, absolutely. So, if you know, anything that you need rate-wise, you know, if it's membership, day pass, punch card, like you said, pool schedule, fitness class schedule, all the things are on our Facebook page, our website, WadenaWellness.com. We always say, I always say, it's better to stop in or call if you have a question, you know, especially now that the schedules are so nuts. Call the desk and say, well, hey, when is open swim or all the things like that. You know, the pool does open at 5:30 in the morning, Monday through Friday. So if you're hell-bent on coming to swim laps, that's a sure bet. But, yeah, oftentimes for the other stuff, too, it's better to call or stop in, especially if you haven't been here before. It is amazing to me, and I get that people move to town and they move out of town and things like that, but there continues to still be new faces. Of course, there's people that move and all the things too, but new faces, and they're just so pleasantly surprised. So quite a blessing we have here.
1: Good. You mentioned call the desk if they have any questions. What's the phone number?
2: I can't give that to you.
1: Oh.
2: Well, 218-632-7777.
1: What was that again? You're laughing so much I couldn't even hear the phone number.
2: 218-632-7777.
1: Perfect. All right. Lisa, you have a great day and a great week, and we'll talk next week.
2: You too, Kyle.
1: Thanks. Bye. That is Lisa from the Mislowski Wellness and Research Center in Wadena. Good morning. The forecast for Wednesday calling for a 50% chance of showers, possibly thunderstorms this afternoon. Otherwise, mostly cloudy with a high of 70, west-northwest wind 5 to 15 miles per hour. Tonight, partly cloudy, just a slight chance, about 10% chance of showers and thunderstorms early this evening with a low of 49. Tomorrow, mostly sunny, a high of 73. Partly cloudy Thursday night, a low of 51.

dressed up for success. From my head down to my boots, I don't do it for the money. There's bills that I can't pay.

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1: ABC News, I'm Sherry Preston, the head of the UN's nuclear watchdog this morning, signaling that international inspectors will be heading for Iran's nuclear sites. As for when, President Trump was asked about that.
2: From your view, Mr. President, when will those inspectors actually be on the ground?
3: At the appropriate time. At the appropriate time. There's no rush. But they'll be on the ground at the appropriate time.
1: The president not happy with a vote in the Senate yesterday.
4: On this motion, the yeas are 50, the nays are 48. The concurrent motion is agreed to.
1: The tally is the Senate for the first time approved a war powers resolution demanding that President Trump get congressional approval for any more military action in Iran. The president calling the resolution meaningless for Republicans voting in favor of the measure. President will face Senate Republicans today as he heads to Capitol Hill for a GOP lunch. Europe is still sweltering, parts of France hitting 111 degrees yesterday. This is ABC News.
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8: Superstation K106 weather update. Good morning. We've got a 40% chance of showers and thunderstorms today, otherwise partly sunny, a high of 70. Tonight, a 30% chance of showers and thunderstorms, otherwise mostly cloudy, low of 50. Tomorrow, partly sunny, a high of 74. Currently foggy, 57 degrees at 6:05 at the Big Show.
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8: 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This is the Big Show. I'm Corey Tackman. What's going on? Happy to be back with you on a Wednesday morning, the 24th of June. A foggy way to start our day. And, a shot of some showers and thunderstorms again this afternoon. But, hey, temp-wise, I don't think you can ask for much better than this. Enjoyed my day off yesterday. I look forward to telling you about that. In the meantime, it's Jason Aldean. Don't tell on me. Superstation, K106.

0: 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I forgot to tell you about our Wheeler Dealer steal of a deal from McDonald's in Wadena. 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Especially with all the road construction happening around central Minnesota. Couple that with the fog. Make sure you're taking it easy, being safe, all that good stuff. A Country Music Minute happens this morning at 6:40. Before that, community calendar, sports, and weather update at 6:30. I've got Brad Paisley and Morgan Wallen coming up next. 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

0: Superstation K106. It's 6:31 at the Big Show. That's Kelsey Ballerini, half of my hometown. It's time to take a look at our K106 community calendar. Good morning. What say you? New York Mills Public Library canned food exchange is ongoing. Share what you can. Canned foods only, not dented or expired, original label intact, and take what you need. No questions asked. 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It's this morning from 10:30 to 11:30 at the New York Mills Public Library, and it is free and open to the community. Lots going on in New York Mills today. New York Mills Public Library Summer Reading Program Puppet Show this afternoon at 1 at the New York Mills City Hall Ballroom. The event is free and open to all. Now, registration would be appreciated if you could call ahead to the library to let them know that you're coming. Hey, the Twins got beat up by the Dodgers last night, losing 12-3. They'll play again tonight to wrap up the series. 6 o'clock pregame, 6:40 first pitch on 101.7 FM and AM 920 KWAD. NBA draft is started round one last night. The Timberwolves really didn't have anything. They'll pick in the second round tonight with the 33rd overall pick. They also have the 59th overall pick. And the Lynx are in D.C. tonight with a 6:30 tip. 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
0: Superstation K106 weather update. A 40% chance of showers and thunderstorms today. Otherwise, partly sunny, high of 70. Tonight's a 30% chance of showers and thunderstorms. Otherwise, mostly cloudy, low of 50. Tomorrow, partly sunny, a high of 74. Foggy, maybe even a bit misty this morning. 57 degrees. It's 6:33 at the Big Show.

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Days like these, 6:40 at the Big Show, and it's time for our K106 Country Music Minute. The release of Brantley Gilbert's 8th studio album is still a little more than a month away, but he's just released 2 songs early. The first is the title track, Sins of the Father, which he calls the most country song on the album. And then the other is the other end of the spectrum. Good Old Boys goes harder than probably anything I've ever written, he says. As long as there's a box in country music, I know where I belong, says Brantley Gilbert. What do you say we listen to the most country version, or a country song on his album? It's called Sins of the Father.

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0: Superstation K106, Stella Lefty in Boston at 6:49 at the Big Show. We're 11 minutes out from a new sports and weather update happening just after 7 o'clock. But it is the 24th of June. It's Wednesday. And as you know, each weekday of June, we're giving away a $20 certificate for dairy products at Super One Foods. All thanks to the Wadena County Dairy Association as we celebrate June Dairy Month. That's right. It's time for you to say cheese. Be caller number 5 to 218-631-1197. 218-631-1197. You'll hear me say Superstation K106. You call number 5, say cheese, and you hit me with the cheesiest cheese to have ever been cheesed. 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
0: 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This is the Big Show, and Wednesday morning means we get to check out Jolene Johanna, State Farm Insurance in Wadena. Jolene, good morning. How are you?
14: I am in an unfamiliar place.
0: Okay.
14: So do you want to get, it's a state that I had never been to.
0: Interesting.
14: I had planned this before I knew we were going to have a major storm, you know.
0: Sure.
14: So take a guess where I might be. We're driving on windy roads right now.
0: I think you are in, when I, the windy hills and forests, you must be in like the Ozarks of Arkansas.
14: No, I'm north of that.
0: Oh.
14: Way north of that.
0: Okay.
14: Yeah. I'm actually, we're on our way to a national park. What else can I tell you? We're coastal.
0: You're going coastal. To Niagara Falls. You're in
14: Mountain
0: Pennsylvania.
14: Vance, ocean.
0: You're in Maine?
14: I'm in Maine. Yeah.
0: Beautiful. I've always wanted to go to Maine.
14: Me too. And so when my two friends who had done the Honolulu Marathon with me said, hey, let's go to Maine the last, you know, week in June, it sounded like a great idea. Then we had a storm, you know, but yeah. It's good.
0: Right.
14: And we went on a whale watching expedition yesterday, and we realized that we have strong stomachs of steel.
0: Oh, nice.
14: Compared to all the people that were sick.
0: Congratulations.
14: But we saw some whales. We saw some puffins. Yeah, it was awesome. It's awesome. Today we're on our way to Acadia National Park. So
0: fun.
14: And yeah, but it's a very quick trip. We fly back already Friday. So
0: okay.
14: Yeah, but we're going to see trolls in Maine, like the trolls that are in Detroit Lakes, but they're in Maine.
0: Oh, no
14: kidding. That's why we picked where we're staying. Yeah.
0: Well, that'll be fun.
14: We're doing that tomorrow. And then it's time to come home. So yeah, it's all good. But I did talk to Wendy this morning. I brought my computer along because I just felt I needed to, you know. And I think claims are going well. Our claims adjusters are a little closer than they were. They were driving back and forth from St. Cloud every day. And now at least they're in Alexandria at a hotel. So that's good. But what is happening is State Farm is encouraging people to take the digital payments because then it lands in your checking account or savings account or whatever account you want so much faster than a check being mailed. And I know there is sometimes some confusions when you get your estimates and, you know, there's depreciation, but you can get that back once you get the work done. And so lots of folks have a lot of questions, but I know I have a rental dwelling myself that they're replacing the whole roof on it and the garage. So we had massive damage in Wadena for sure. I looked at it and didn't even realize there was hail damage for sure.
0: Yeah.
14: So, but that's why you have a local agent so that we can answer your questions and help you. And Wendy, Gretchen are very, very good at answering the claim questions. So give us a call, stop in, click in. If you call us, our number is 218-631-1297. And you can also text us at that 1297 number. If you want to stop in, we're a couple blocks south of Walmart in Wadena. 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And you can also find me online. Just Google Jolene Johannes or State Farm in Wadena. I come up as an option, and we're here to help for sure.
0: I like everything about it. Enjoy Maine. If you see a moose, get a picture and send it to me, okay?
14: My friends want to see a moose, right, ladies? Yes, they want to see a moose. So.
0: Jolene, we'll talk to you
14: soon.
0: We
14: don't want to see it with a car, though. We don't want to see it with a
0: exactly.
14: car.
0: Exactly. So. See you next time, Jolene Johannes, State Farm Insurance in Wadena. It is 6:57. 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
0: 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Say cheese.
18: Cheese.
0: Cheese. Good morning. 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
18: This is Cheryl from New York Mills.
0: Cheryl from New York Mills. I've got a $20 certificate for dairy products at Super One Foods for you from the Wadena County Dairy Association. 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
18: Thank you very much. 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
1: ABC News, I'm Sherry Preston. More back and forth over when international inspectors will get a look at Iran's nuclear sites after the head of the UN's nuclear agency said inspectors will go in. An Iranian diplomat has just now said that won't happen until there is a final deal. Yesterday, President Trump reacted after Iran said inspectors would not be going in anytime soon.
2: They're wrong. They're wrong. They know they're wrong. They told us inside, and we have it down 100% inspections. And if they were right, I'd cancel the meetings right now.
1: The Senate, for the first time, passing a war powers resolution. Louisiana Republican Bill Cassidy, one of four in the GOP who voted yes.
3: We are elected representatives, and the need to communicate with the American people and with the Congress, I hope that they will understand that that is what's involved here.
1: And the president calls it meaningless. A judge in San Francisco barring federal officials from making arrests in immigration court. This is ABC News.
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5: Good morning. Let's take a look at some of our Superstation K106 news headlines early on this Wednesday, the 24th of June, 1 week from today, the 1st of July already. Authorities have released the name of the 53-year-old Baxter man who died after the motorcycle he was driving collided with a pickup truck north of Baxter last Thursday. According to the Minnesota State Patrol, Dennis Hyatt was driving the motorcycle northbound on Highway 371 and was making a left turn onto Pine Beach Road. The pickup was traveling southbound on Highway 371 in the right lane, and the two vehicles made contact in the intersection. The driver of the pickup, 56-year-old Todd Grimsley of Baxter, was not injured. A Pine River man has been charged for sexually assaulting a boy in Verndale. Wadena County prosecutors say 43-year-old Adam McCoy sexually assaulted a 7-year-old boy while they were living in the same house around late 2016 and early 2017. The investigation began after the victim reported the abuse in September of last year. According to court documents, the victim says he was sexually assaulted at least 4 times, with one instance involving another adult that has not been identified. The victim told investigators that McCoy had threatened to kill him and his mother if he ever told anyone about the assault. McCoy made his first court appearance Monday morning and has been charged with 4 counts of first-degree criminal sexual conduct with a minor. McCoy previously pleaded guilty to third-degree sexual assault in a Wadena County case in 2018, for which he received and has spent 7 years on probation. He was also charged with first and second degree criminal sexual conduct in Cass County in 2019, but was found not guilty in 2022. And registration is now open for the 53rd annual Minnesota State Fair Amateur Talent Contest. Singers, dancers, musicians, jugglers, acrobats, and other performers of all ages are invited to audition July 27th through August 2nd at the Luther Otto Bandshell on the state fairgrounds. Registration closes July 29th. Semifinalists will perform during the first 10 days of the state fair, with the finalists advancing to the grandstand stage September 6th. More than $20,000 in prize money will be awarded across the open, teen, and preteen divisions. That's a look at our news headlines. I'm Keigel Gilsen for Superstation K106.
6: It's time to take a look at our sports. Freddie Freeman and Andy Pages each had three hits as the Dodgers put up 17 hits total in a 12-3 beating of the Twins last night. Kendry Rojas started in place of an ill Joe Ryan and gave up a run and a hit in two innings of work. Austin Voth took the reins from there and got hammered for six runs on 11 hits and four innings on the mound. The Twins have dropped each of the first two games of the series, which wraps up tonight at Target Field. The 6 o'clock pregame, the 6:40 first pitch. 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The last time the St. Paul Saints faced a major league rehabber on the mound, they torched him for four home runs. They weren't so fortunate last night at Louisville Slugger Field. They managed two hits off Hunter Green, and their offense was held to just five hits in a 3-2 loss to the Louisville Bats. The same two teams meet in Game 2 of a six-game series today at Louisville Slugger Field with an 11:05 first pitch. The NBA completed the first round of the draft on Tuesday night with the Timberwolves mostly on the sidelines. A.J. DeBanza, forward from BYU, was picked first overall. The Timberwolves moved their first-round pick to the Nets on Monday night, along with Julius Randle, in exchange for Brooklyn's 33rd overall pick. That will come tonight in the second round. The Wolves also have the 59th overall pick. Minnesota locked up Ayo Dosunmu to a five-year extension worth $112 million. Also yesterday, the Portland Trailblazers hired away Micah Norrie. He was the lead assistant coach to Chris Finch for the last five seasons. Second round of the NBA draft starts tonight at 7 from the Barclays Center in Brooklyn. The Minnesota Lynx will look to avenge a rare loss when they face the Mystics tonight in Washington, D.C. It's a 6:30 tip tonight from Care First Arena. The University of Minnesota and University of California will square off in a men's basketball game on Saturday, November 28th at the Sanford Pentagon. First round of the PGA Women's Championship begins tomorrow at Hazeltine National Golf Club in Chaska. That's a look at our sports.
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6: Superstation K106 weather update. A 40% chance of showers and thunderstorms today. We're talking afternoon. All right, partly sunny otherwise, a high of 70. Tonight, a 30% chance of showers and thunderstorms, mostly cloudy, a low of 50. And tomorrow, partly sunny, a high of 74. Currently 57 degrees. It's 7:08 at the Big Show.
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11: 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Thanks for coming in early.
6: Yeah, good morning. How are you? The 24th of June. It's Wednesday. My days are all thrown off after taking a rare Tuesday off, so that's kind of messed with me. But here's what keeps me on track. 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
11: I'm one of the worst drivers I've ever seen, and I just want you all to know that if you're ever on the highway behind me, I hear you honking, and I also don't want me to be doing what I'm doing. I don't like that I'm in that lane either, and I sure would like to get out of it.

0: the big show. What's happening today? I got to tell you a little bit about not my yesterday, but about my Monday, okay? Unprovoked, it was offered up to me by someone that they were taking a bath. And listen, whatever, that's fine. But it was, that information was just offered to me. And I was a little thrown back by that because this person who told me that was a grown man. And then, as I relayed this story onto other people in my life, I had multiple grown men tell me, yeah, I take a bath. And I'm just completely blown away by this revelation. Completely blown away. Are you taking baths? Listen, this is weird. I don't think I've taken a bath since like fourth grade. What? Are you a grown man? Are you taking baths like on the regular? Now, maybe it's the only option. That's fine. Like, I'm not judging. I'm just blown away by this fact. It didn't occur to me that this was happening, like, with multiple people in my life that this was happening. I was really just surprised by this. Again, I haven't taken a bath since I was, like, probably single digits in age. So I want to know. I really do. Are you taking baths? Are you a grown man, and are you taking baths? You got to text me, 218-631-1197. I want to know your age, and are you still taking baths? Because I didn't think that was a thing. Shout out you, honestly. I light a candle, read a book, sit back and relax. You know what I'm saying? It's 721 Superstation K106.
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0: 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It's 7:31 at the Big Show. Hey, good morning. I'm Corey Tackman. Let's take a look at our K106 community calendar. 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Original label intact. 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The event is free and open to the community. 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More information from them. Their summer reading program, Puppet Show, is today at 1 in the New York Mills City Hall Ballroom. It's free and open to all, but registration would be appreciated. Call the library to let them know that you're coming. All right, the Twins lost to the Dodgers 12-3 last night. They'll play again tonight. 6 o'clock pregame, 6:40 first pitch on 101.7 FM and AM 920 KWAD. Round 2 of the NBA draft continues tonight, and the Lynx are in D.C. tonight with a 6:30 tip. 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
0: Superstation K106 weather update. A 40% chance of showers and thunderstorms this afternoon. Otherwise, partly sunny, a high of 70. Tonight, a 30% chance of showers and thunderstorms. Otherwise, mostly cloudy, a low of 50. Tomorrow, partly sunny, a high of 74. Currently, 59 degrees. It's 7:33 at the Big Show.
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Superstation K106. It's Ella Langley, Morgan Wallen. I can't love you anymore. 7:41 now at the big show. Hey, good morning. Now, I like to do some hunting from time to time. It's never been a lot, but I have the few things that I like to do. I like to do a little turkey hunting in the spring. I like to do a little deer hunting in the fall. That's just kind of my kind of bookending of the summer that I enjoy doing. And I enjoy that I'm able to hunt here in the Midwest. One of the reasons is because there's very few things that can eat me. Like in Texas, for example. Like, I think there's more tigers in Texas than there are in the rest of the world. And they get out. Lions in Texas, they get out. And it's Texas. It's enormous. They just roam free. And then on top of that, there's plenty of prey animals for these big cats to be able to get after. And I just can't imagine, like, sitting in a

0: deer stand in Texas, and all of a sudden a Bengal tiger walks by. That sounds terrible, and I want nothing to do with that. And I mentioned there's lots of prey animals. Well, in the Texas Hill Country, not an accidental, hey, I'm a tiger in Texas, so I guess there's a deer? No, like, I'm a lion, and there's a giraffe, and I eat giraffes because a missing giraffe has gone missing in the Texas Hill Country. Its name is Gracie. And there's a $5,000 reward for it.
1: And a giraffe is on the loose in the Texas Hill Country. Oh, goodness. Her owners are asking for the public's help to bring her home. The Real County Animal Rescue Shelter posted on social media Monday that Cedar Hollow Ranch is searching for Gracie. Oh, sweet Gracie. They did not say how long she has been missing, but said that she was recently spotted on a game camera in the area. Her owner is offering a $5,000 reward for information that leads to Gracie's capture and safe return. You'd think she'd be easy to spot, but sweet Gracie, she might be hiding from us.
0: You get it? Because she's tall? I don't know. Texas frightens me. There's no other way to put it. It seems like a very scary place. It's 7:43. Luke Combs coming up. Superstation K106.
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0: Superstation K106, Luke Combs, sleepless in a hotel room at 7:50. This is the big show. Say, I asked the question earlier because it was offered to me unprovoked by someone I know that as a grown man that they take a bath. And I didn't know that happened. I didn't know that. I'm not judging. I was just surprised by that information. I don't think I've taken a bath since I was maybe like a fourth grader. So I am wondering this morning, are you a grown man who still takes baths? Text me, 218-631-1197. 218-631-1197. All I want to know is how old you are and if you still take baths. Just a simple yes or no. I'm become fascinated by this. Hey, if you don't feel like traveling to Washington, D.C. to see the refurbished reflecting pool on the National Mall, don't. You can have your very own reflecting pool right in your backyard.
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6: ABC News, I'm Sherry Preston. When it comes to international inspections of Iran's nuclear program, Rafael Grossi, head of the UN's nuclear agency, summed it up this morning saying,
7: "There's a war of words here. Some say yes, the others say no."
6: And that was before an Iranian diplomat this morning declared there will be no inspections until a deal with the United States is finalized, the Trump administration saying Iran has agreed to let inspectors in. The president also just now posting the U.S. will control Iranian money that is being unfrozen and will use it to buy food for Iran from American farmers. The president goes to Capitol Hill today to sign the bipartisan housing reform measure and for a lunch with Senate Republicans. New York City's mayor has a big day on primary day. All of the congressional candidates he endorsed won. Two of them beat incumbent members of the House. More brutal heat hitting Europe. At least 40 people have drowned in France trying to cool off. This is ABC News.
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0: Good morning. Let's take another look at Superstation K106 news headlines. An Arizona man is in custody for driving an excavator around Detroit Lakes while drunk and causing thousands of dollars in property damage. 30-year-old Alex Prescott Hansen was arrested Sunday night after he told Detroit Lakes police that he attempted to drive an excavator after leaving a party at Zorba's. An officer administered a breath test, and Prescott Hansen had a blood alcohol content of 0.18. Investigators say Prescott Hansen took the excavator and knocked down a new light pole and did significant damage to a concrete sidewalk. The excavator then did approximately $40,000 in damage to the Hub 41 restaurant before damaging the awning at the Fairfield Hotel. Prescott Hansen made his first court appearance yesterday morning and has been charged with felony criminal damage to property and misdemeanor DWI. Seven people connected to Minnesota healthcare providers are reportedly among hundreds charged in a nationwide fraud crackdown. The U.S. Department of Justice announced that 455 defendants across 45 states and territories are accused of participating in healthcare fraud schemes involving more than $6.5 billion in false claims. Cases include allegations of fraud, illegal kickbacks, and opioid-related offenses. Federal officials have not yet identified the Minnesota providers involved. The DOJ says the operation is one of the largest healthcare fraud enforcement actions in U.S. history. And as the 4th of July quickly approaches, Minnesota physicians are once again urging Minnesotans to leave the fireworks up to professionals. According to the latest statistics from the U.S. Consumer Product Safety Commission, hands and fingers were the most injured body parts at 36%, followed by head, face, and ears at 22%. In 2024, there were even 11 reported fireworks-related deaths. Last year, a 13-year-old in Mahnomen County died from a fireworks accident. Overall, the U.S. Consumer Product Safety Commission says 14,700 people were treated in emergency rooms for fireworks injuries in 2024. That's a look at some of our headlines. I'm Keitel Gilsing for the Superstation, K106.
10: It's time to take a look at our sports. Freddie Freeman and Andy Page has each had three hits as the Dodgers put up 17 hits total in a 12-3 beating of the Twins last night. Kendry Rojas started in place of an ill Joe Ryan and gave up a run and a hit in two innings of work. Austin Voth took the reins from there and got hammered for six runs on 11 hits and four innings on the mound. The Twins have dropped each of the first two games of the series, which wraps up tonight at Target Field. A 6 o'clock pregame with a 6:40 first pitch. 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The last time the St. Paul Saints faced a Major League rehabber on the mound, they torched him for four home runs. They weren't so fortunate last night at Louisville Slugger Field. They managed two hits off Hunter Green, and their offense was held to just five hits in a 3-2 loss to the Louisville Bats. The same two teams meet in Game 2 of a six-game series today at Louisville Slugger Field with an 11:05 first pitch. The NBA completed the first round of the draft on Tuesday night with the Timberwolves mostly on the sidelines. A.J. DeBanza, forward from BYU, was picked first overall. The Timberwolves moved their first-round pick to the Nets on Monday night, along with Julius Randle, in exchange for Brooklyn's 33rd overall pick. That will come tonight in the second round. The Wolves also have the 59th overall pick. Minnesota locked up Ayo Dosunmu to a five-year extension worth $112 million. Also yesterday, the Portland Trail Blazers hired away Micah Norry. He was the lead assistant coach to Chris Finch for the last five seasons. Second round of the NBA draft starts tonight at 7 from the Barclays Center in Brooklyn. The Minnesota Lynx will look to avenge a rare loss when they face the Mystics tonight in Washington, D.C. It's a 6:30 tip tonight from Care First Arena. The University of Minnesota and University of California will square off in a men's basketball game on Saturday, November 28th at the Sanford Pentagon. First round of the PGA Women's Championship begins tomorrow at Hazeltine National Golf Club in Chaska. That's a look at our sports.
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10: Superstation K106 weather update. A 40% chance of afternoon showers and thunderstorms today. Otherwise, partly sunny, a high of 70. Tonight, a 30% chance of showers and thunderstorms. Otherwise, mostly cloudy, low of 50. Tomorrow, partly sunny, a high of 74. Currently, 61 degrees. 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

0: It's the latest from Kenny Chesney, K106, the Superstation. It's called Carry On, 11 minutes after 8, now at the Big Show. Hey, I'm Corey Tackman. What's going on? As we head on over to J&L Nutritional in the backyard in Perham, Tyler with us this morning. What's new, Tyler?
1: You know, not too much. We had our Big Turtle Fest celebration last week. It always seems early, but that means the 4th of July is knocking on the door. Yeah, no, it was good. We had a huge parade Friday, and that was pretty fun. We had, I believe, 3 dogs walking with us. Then we also have 2 mascots, a cow and a dog, which fun for most kids. There's an age limit there where some of the younger kids don't quite like the mascot, but man, as soon as they get old enough, they love them. So.
0: Yeah, that's awesome. It was, did you have to deal with much weather? We're at the Wadena County Fair a lot last weekend, and especially Friday got a little dicey there for a minute.
1: I think it was about, 3 or 4. The skies parted, though. But, yeah, I think there was even a little hail, a lot of wind. By the time the parade started, it was absolutely gorgeous. And I think they had something like 80 floats. So always fun to see the town full and people having fun.
0: Let's chat a little backyard. Let's chat a little J&L Nutritional. Let's chat grooming. Sounds like there's some openings that have become available.
1: There is. So we have 4 groomers that work for us. And so if you've tried to get grooming appointments in the past, it's always kind of tough. We're pushed back quite a bit. But our new groomer, Kate's going to have some room on her schedule now. We filled her up right away. And now, if you're looking to maybe clean up that dog by the 4th of July weekend, we should be able to let you know, that is a possibility. And if it's something like, I can't imagine this would happen, but your dog found some mud or something after some of these rains or came out of the lake where he wasn't supposed to be, we can do just like a bat, like a nice, we call it just bath of nails, where we're not doing a big haircut. It's just a bath. We're cleaning them up, get that oatmeal shampoo smell on them, smell them like a new dog again. Give us a call.
0: What else do we need to know?
1: You know, we have training classes that are up and going too. So if you have a new puppy or if you've always just wondered about dog training, give them a call over at the Backyard Boarding and they can kind of let you in on that. That is you go with the dog, you're kind of getting trained, the owner's getting trained just as much as the dog, but it's a cool learning experience. And from your first day to your last day, you learn a little bit more every day or every class. And then by the end, your Fido should be able to listen to a few commands and walk a little better on the leash, maybe not pull. Yeah, there's lots of awesome skills you can learn over there.
0: So whether it's training or grooming or anything else happening at J&L Nutritional or the backyard in Perham, Tyler, how can we reach out? How can we find out more?
1: Yeah, you can check us out on facebook.com/visitthebackyard. We're always posted on there and we're tagging the Backyard Boarding page, so you can find that on there too. If you're putting up hay, we do have some good deals on net wrap, twine, bale wrap. So yeah, give us a call if you are in need of some of that. I know first cutting probably is already done, but if you're looking at inventory and just being like, I don't want to run short next time, give us a call and we can help you out.
0: Tyler, thanks so much for your time. We'll talk soon.
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1: Jennifer, thanks so much. We'll talk to you again very soon.
0: Thanks, Corey. 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

0: 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It's 8:31 now at the Big Show. Hey, good morning. We got to take a look at our K106 community calendar. New York Mills Public Library Canned Food Exchange is ongoing. Share what you can, take what you need, no questions asked. While you're there, dropping off or picking up your canned food items, know that it's Coffee Talks today at the New York Mills Public Library, 10:30 to 11:30. Acupuncture for pain relief and wellness. Today's talk, that event is free and open to the community. Hey, why not one more from the New York Mills Public Library? Their summer reading program, Puppet Show, this afternoon at 1 at the New York Mills City Hall Ballroom. It's free and open to all. If you could register, it would be appreciated just to let them know they're coming so they know how much room they might need. Just give the library in New York Mills a call. The Dodgers drilled the Twins yesterday, 12-3. They'll wrap up that series tonight. 6 o'clock pregame, 6:40 first pitch on 101.7 FM and AM 920 KW80. Round 2 of the NBA draft is tonight. Timberwolves pick 33rd. They also have the 59th overall pick. And the Lynx are in D.C. tonight for a 6:30 tip-off. 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
0: Superstation K106 weather update. A 40% chance of showers and thunderstorms this afternoon. Otherwise, partly sunny, a high of 70. Tonight, a 30% chance of showers and thunderstorms. Mostly cloudy, low of 50. Tomorrow, partly sunny, a high of 74. Currently, 61 degrees. It's 8:32. This is The Big Show. And every Wednesday morning, Nicole Strasek with the Wadena Pioneer Journal is here today just the same. Hi, Nicole.
2: Good morning.
0: I didn't mean to freak you out there. I just had a moment of, I wonder if I have that microphone in the room still.
2: Oh, so I was. I know you looked back at me and I was like, I'm paying attention. I swear this time.
0: Yeah,
2: I swear.
0: I didn't mean to do that.
2: No, it's okay.
0: I thought maybe I took that microphone for our fair coverage last week.
2: Oh, funny.
0: And I didn't.
2: You didn't.
0: Don't think we needed it.
2: No.
0: Hope we didn't need it. It's here now.
2: This is my microphone. I don't know what you're going to be doing with any other people with the microphone. This one's mine.
0: That one just stays there. It has a reserve sign on it.
2: It does. Yes.
0: Don't touch.
2: Property of
0: what's,
2: Nicole.
0: What's going on?
2: Oh my gosh. So many things.
0: Yeah?
2: Yeah. I mean, you talked about the fair.
0: Yeah.
2: I didn't get to see you guys. I was out and about, but we just missed each other. We were like, like ships passing in the night because I came and then I saw you guys. Yeah. Yeah. But it was so much fun. Just hanging out with everybody. The weather. I mean, I know Thursday and Friday were a little on the sketchy side, a little cold, a little chill. In fact, if you keep giving us these icky weather updates, I might just stop coming up here and then somebody else can have my microphone. Quit with the weather updates.
0: Listen,
2: I don't like them.
0: If this is the sort of attitude we're going to get,
2: right?
0: Someone else can have the microphone.
2: Oh, no. No. I take it all back. I take it all back. I want a sunny forecast, and that was tomorrow, so I'll take it.
0: Don't we all?
2: Right? I'm so tired of the rain, but also I'm happy that it's...
0: Yeah, we need it and all that stuff.
2: All the things that Minnesota
0: say. All the things you're supposed to say.
2: Yep, exactly. But yeah, the fair was so much fun. I got to eat a bunch of fair food. There were so many food vendors out there this year.
0: Yeah, there were.
2: I got to hold a baby fox and a baby bobcat.
0: That
2: was really fun.
0: Yeah.
2: I don't know if you guys got to do that.
0: We didn't, no.
2: Oh,
0: not this year.
2: They were so adorable.
0: I didn't. I don't know about everybody else. I was only out there Friday, and we had that's when the shelter-in-place warning came through.
2: Oh, I know. I know, which literally happened again right after I left.
0: Sure.
2: Like that happened with the hail last week, and I left Wadena to go home, and then before I even made it home, my phone was blowing up. Like, have you seen the size of the hail? And I was like, nope.
0: Yeah.
2: And then again, so thankfully it was just a blip, and everybody got to kind of go on with their.
0: And then it was a beautiful evening.
2: Yes, and it was so nice out on Saturday too.
0: Yep.
2: So it was really good.
0: Cool.
2: Yeah, and then Sunday night I was hanging out at the Miss Wadena Scholarship Pageant. So congratulations to Analia Martin, who is our new 2026 Miss Wadena.
0: Very cool. Congrats.
2: Very, very cool. It was a really fun night. I love going and seeing all the girls' hard work kind of come together on stage. So shout out to all of them. They're really brave.
0: Yeah.
2: Like to get up there and to sing and dance and just present and do their talents and just all the things that go into that. It was really cool. It was a really fun night.
0: Very cool.
2: I had a good time. And then we were just talking about my flea market story.
0: Yeah.
2: So that was also coming out in the paper this week. And I'm so excited because, you know, we were just talking about how it is such a cool place to go spend a day, because you could literally spend the whole day there and probably not see everything that's there, because there is three huge barns full of treasures, like beyond treasures. But what the real treasure is the people behind the flea market, the stories of each vendor. I got to just spend the day out there hanging out with everybody and learning about all the cool stuff that they have and how they ended up doing all of these things and where do they get all their stuff from and what they enjoy about being there. And really the most common answer I got was, we're like a family here. Like we all care for each other. We all look out for each other. Mm-hmm. There's no competition between vendors. Like if they all have, some of them have similar things that they're selling, they're not, you know, they're not worried about that.
0: Right.
2: And the owner, Susan Flagg, was just amazing to chat with and learned about how she ended up buying these turkey barns, because they're originally from Minneapolis.
0: So, oh, okay.
2: So that's how that all started. So there's a really cool story. Yeah.
0: We like to make it there usually at least once a summer if we can.
2: Yes.
0: You know, that's my goal.

0: all over the place, and some of them are you know, made, they repurpose and then they sell them, and other stuff is just really cool vintage finds, antiques. I mean, just things you would never think that you could ever come across. You'll probably find it at the flea market. So
1: that's
0: check
1: awesome.
0: That out.
1: So that's kind of the biggie. Huh? Is there anything else off the top of your head?
0: Yeah, we had a Canadian Royal Military helicopter that had to make a pit stop here in Wadena on Thursday because they had some...
1: The Mounties fly the helicopters?
0: I don't know. What is that the ones that ride the horses?
1: Yeah. Do they also fly helicopters?
0: I don't think so.
1: Canadian Royal Mounties?
0: Can you imagine, though? Like, they're like, we have dual purposes.
1: Yeah.
0: We fly helicopters and we ride horses.
1: Yeah. We skipped all of the technology
0: right,
1: in between.
0: Right, we skipped all. Like, night and day right there. Night and day. Yeah, so I got a really cool email from Don Niles over the weekend. And I love it when I get emails. You know, it's like I'm
1: in particular from Don, because he's going to have a doozy every time.
0: He's going to have a good one every time. So... that was really cool. He said that he had sent me the email and let me know that it had happened. So I guess what had happened is they were about 8 miles from Wadena and their helicopter was giving some sort of warning. There was some sort of emergency light that came on. So they needed to divert, you know, and find a place to land so they could figure things out. And it was a pilot and an instructor pilot and then two crew students.
1: Sure.
0: So... they were on this training mission and they had to land in Wadena. And so that happened. And then they ended up having to spend the night because they had to have a mechanic come all the way from Winnipeg to fix their to fix their helicopter, which turned out to not be anything too serious. Apparently it's called when it's not an emergency, but it's still urgent, it's called a pan-pan.
1: A what?
0: A pan-pan.
1: Pan-pan.
0: Pan-pan.
1: Like a pan-pana.
0: It's helicopter lingo, apparently.
1: Chocolate cake.
0: Or maybe it's some other lingo that I don't know.
1: Pan-pan.
0: Pan-pan. So it was not an emergency, but it was an urgent enough. But they ended up having to spend the night in Wadena.
1: Sure.
0: And then they went
1: is
0: to the county fair.
1: Is that the military term, or is that like the aeronautical term?
0: I think it's the latter, yes.
1: Pan-pan.
0: Pan-pan.
1: Got ourselves a pan-pan.
0: Got ourselves a pan-pan.
1: Boy, we think
0: we might need to use that from now on, right?
1: We could have picked a more serious sounding...
0: I know.
1: Yeah, we got a Kit Kat up here.
0: Kit Kat. A Snickers. No big deal. Five Alive. I like that one.
1: Oh, no, not another falafel. What are we doing? We picked pan-pan as our term
0: pan-pan.
1: Here?
0: Yep.
1: All right.
0: Well, I'm sure it's probably like short for something maybe, but maybe not.
1: Panic.
0: Yeah,
1: panic.
0: Exactly.
1: We call it pan-pan.
0: Yeah, there we go. We call it pan-pan. All the things. So that's really cool, though.
1: Pan of brownies.
0: Really cool.
1: That's what I'm talking about.
0: Oh, that too.
1: All right.
0: Big pan of brownies.
1: Well, welcome,
0: sure.
1: Canada.
0: Yes.
1: Glad you made it.
0: Yes. Glad they're
1: safe.
0: Glad
1: you enjoyed the fair.
0: I loved the fair. I had so much fun. I had a good time. I had a good time all weekend long. It was really good.
1: It was a nice weekend.
0: It was. It's beautiful.
1: Somebody wants to pay. Oh, we got to name a buffalo.
0: Oh,
1: right?
0: My goodness. Yes, please. So we have a couple weeks left to submit your names for the baby buffalo. Just make sure that you get the submission form, cut it out of the PJ, send it into the office. You can drop it off. If I'm not there, just stick it in the mail slot. You can also leave them up with Tina up at the chamber if that works out better for you. But yes, please help name the baby buffalo.
1: Good.
0: I'm very excited.
1: We'll have names from the Tackman household.
0: Yes.
1: I just forgot to write them down.
0: Oh, yeah.
1: And I've forgotten what they are.
0: You already forgot.
1: So we'll get them to you.
0: Okay. I love it. Thank you so much.
1: See you next time.
0: Sounds good.
1: Nicole Strasek with the Wadena Pioneer Journal every Wednesday at this time. It is 8:41. 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

0: again. Superstation K106, it's Hudson Westbrook House again. Hey, it's time for our entertainment news. And our entertainment news is brought to us by Community First Bank of Monaga and Sabika. Hey, are you single? Are you looking to date a celebrity? Well, Jessica Simpson's open to meeting someone through social media, but only if you're verified.
1: Hey, if somebody is really, like, wants to get in touch with you and slides into your DM, is that a bad way for them to do it?
2: Because no.
1: So your the DMs are open.
2: Sure.
1: What's your best shot you've gotten from the DMs?
2: I can't tell you that.
1: that's kind of hope for a lot of guys, regular guys that could, you know, that for regular normal guys, like, hey, I have a shot with Jessica Simpson. She might read my DMs.
2: If you're verified, maybe.
1: If you're. Have the blue check.
2: Yeah.
1: That's right.
0: There she is talking with TMZ. But hey, I have good news for you. I know you're probably not verified, but on some social media platforms, you can just purchase the blue check. So there you go. There's your in with Jessica Simpson. You're welcome. 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
2: ABC News, I'm Sherry Preston. President Trump heads to Capitol Hill today to sign a housing reform bill and to meet with Senate Republicans less than a day after a vote he didn't like.
3: On this motion, the yeas are 50, the nays are 48. The concurrent motion is agreed to.
2: The Senate with four Republicans voting aye for the first time during President Trump's term, approving a war powers resolution. It demands that he get congressional approval for any more military action in Iran. The president calls it meaningless. This morning, an Iranian diplomat says international inspectors will not be allowed to check nuclear sites until the deal with the United States is finalized. More dangerously high temperatures settling in over Europe. Dozens of people have drowned in France while trying to get away from the heat. Camp Mystic, the Texas camp where 25 girls and two teen counselors died in a flooding nearly a year ago, has filed for bankruptcy this morning. Families of the victims have sued the camp. This is ABC News.
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0: Good morning. The news this hour is brought to us by Community First Bank in Monaga and Sabika. A 75-year-old man was rescued Monday after wandering away from a St. Cloud medical facility. Police say the vulnerable adult was reported missing shortly after 5 o'clock Monday afternoon. A Stearns County Sheriff's Office bloodhound tracked him through a wooded area to a steep bank along the Sauk River where he had become stranded. The man was taken to St. Cloud Hospital with non-life-threatening injuries. Republican gubernatorial candidate Kendall Qualls has released his plan to help Minnesotans recover from the tax dollars lost to fraud. Qualls says if elected, he would return $9 billion to taxpayers over 2 years. Qualls said, quote, "Minnesota needs radical change from an outsider," unquote, to fix the state's fraud problem. He calls his plan a fraud rebate. Qualls is running against Republican House Speaker Lisa Damoth and MyPillow founder Mike Lindell in the Republican August primary. Minnesota Congresswoman Angie Craig is taking aim at Senate Republicans' farm bill proposal. The top Democrat on the House Agriculture Committee said the plan doesn't do enough to help family farmers struggling with rising costs and uncertain markets. Craig also criticized proposed SNAP cuts and called on Senate leaders to negotiate a bipartisan bill that can win broad support and become law. She says farmers and working families need solutions that reduce costs and strengthen the agricultural economy. And Mayo Clinic is helping lead a federal effort to bring more hospital-level care directly to rural and underserved communities. Through the ARPA Paradigm Program, Mayo is developing artificial intelligence tools that can guide healthcare workers through procedures such as blood draws and IV placements without requiring on-site specialists. Researchers have also already recorded hundreds of blood draw procedures to train the technology. Mayo officials say the goal is to help patients receive high-quality care closer to home while expanding access to medical services in areas where specialty care is often limited. That's a look at some of our news headlines early on this Wednesday. The news this hour brought to us by Community First Bank in Monaga and Sabika. I'm Kyle Gilsen for Superstation K106.
1: It's time to take a look at our sports. Freddie Freeman and Andy Pages each had three hits as the Dodgers put up 17 hits total in a 12-3 beating of the Twins last night. Kendry Rojas started in place of an ill Joe Ryan and gave up a run and a hit in two innings of work. Austin Voth took the reins from there and got hammered for six runs on 11 hits and four innings on the mound. The Twins have dropped each of the first two games of the series, which wraps up tonight at Target Field. A 6 o'clock pregame with a 6:40 first pitch. 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The last time the St. Paul Saints faced a Major League rehabber on the mound, they torched him for four home runs. They weren't so fortunate last night at Louisville Slugger Field. They managed two hits off Hunter Green, and their offense was held to just five hits in a 3-2 loss to the Louisville Bats. The same two teams meet in Game 2 of a six-game series today at Louisville Slugger Field with an 11:05 first pitch. The NBA completed the first round of the draft on Tuesday night with the Timberwolves mostly on the sidelines. A.J. Devansa, forward from BYU, was picked first overall. The Timberwolves moved their first-round pick to the Nets on Monday night, along with Julius Randle, in exchange for Brooklyn's 33rd overall pick. That will come tonight in the second round. The Wolves also have the 59th overall pick. Minnesota locked up Ayo Dosunmu to a five-year extension worth $112 million. Also yesterday, the Portland Trail Blazers hired away Micah Norrie. He was the lead assistant coach to Chris Finch for the last five seasons. Second round of the NBA draft starts tonight at 7 from the Barclays Center in Brooklyn. The Minnesota Lynx will look to avenge a rare loss when they face the Mystics tonight in Washington, D.C. It's a 6:30 tip tonight from Care First Arena. The University of Minnesota and University of California will square off in a men's basketball game on Saturday, November 28th at the Sanford Pentagon. First round of the PGA Women's Championship begins tomorrow at Hazeltine National Golf Club in Chaska. That's a look at our sports.
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1: Superstation K106 weather update. A 40% chance of showers and thunderstorms this afternoon. Otherwise, mostly cloudy, a high of 70. Tonight, a 30% chance of showers and thunderstorms. Mostly cloudy, low 50. Tomorrow, partly sunny, a high of 74. Currently, mostly cloudy, 61 degrees. It's 9:09 at the Big Show.
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0: Our Classic Country Triple Play is coming up very shortly. Superstation K106, 13 minutes after 9, 61 degrees. Mostly cloudy this morning, waiting for some showers, maybe some thunderstorms this afternoon again. But like I said, we worry about that then. 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That's coming up at 9:40 with a featured artist just because I want to. Because it's one of those days, because it's Wednesday and it's just what I want to do. It's my party and I'll cry if I want to. 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

Superstation K106, Russell Dickerson, worth your while. You know, if you think about it, if you really think about it, the world really is a magical place, full of people waiting to be offended by something. 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Well,

0: There's a 40% chance of showers and thunderstorms this afternoon. Otherwise, partly sunny, a high of 70. Tonight, a 30% chance of showers and thunderstorms, mainly this evening. Otherwise, mostly cloudy, low of 50. Tomorrow, partly sunny, a high of 74. Tomorrow night, partly cloudy, low of 51. Friday, a 20% chance of afternoon showers. Otherwise, mostly cloudy, a high of 75. Friday night, a 20% chance of showers, mostly cloudy, a low of 56.
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3: ABC News, I'm Sherry Preston. President Trump heads to Capitol Hill today, where he will meet with congressional Republicans about progress in the war. One big sticking point has been when nuclear inspectors will be allowed into Iran. Another, says ABC contributor Mick Mulroy, Israel's bombing of Hezbollah in Lebanon.
4: If Hezbollah keeps attacking them, which is a direct proxy force of Iran, they actually have IRGC members embedded with their military side of Hezbollah, then there's not much the United States can do. And they're not going to convince Israel not to defend itself. Yes, there could be ceasefires on both sides that both countries could help facilitate. But if they expect a complete peace with Israel still being attacked, I think they really just don't want to see this MOU move forward.
3: Camp Mystic has filed for bankruptcy. That's the Christian girls camp in Texas, where 25 campers and two counselors were killed by rising floodwaters on the last 4th of July. This is ABC News. It was a very big election night for candidates endorsed by New York City Mayor Zoran Mamdani. A not-so-big night for candidates backed by establishment Democrats, says ABC's Phil Tate in New York.
5: In New York's 7th Congressional District, where Congresswoman Anidia Velasquez's seat was up for grabs, Brooklyn BP Antonio Reynoso fell short to Claire Valdez, a Democratic socialist and union organizer who picked up the endorsement of Mayor Mamdani. Here in the 10th Congressional District, former city comptroller Brad Lander unseated Representative Dan Goldman. Lander was also endorsed by the mayor, while Goldman was endorsed by Democrats, including Governor Hochul.
3: Also from New York City today, a chief of staff to former Mayor Eric Adams and several other people have been arrested as a part of an investigation into alleged bribery scheme. And there's an ongoing investigation into members of the New York City Police Department. That one involves current and former members of the force, according to Commissioner Jessica Tisch. Sherry Preston, ABC News.
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22: 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Now then. Yesterday at the CME in Chicago, front month fat cattle slip 135 at 246 even. October fats tip 125 at 239.75. A far cry from the draft of 1,640-pound steers that sizzled at 272 at Stockman's of Yankton. As you can see, and as we always say, it pays to go the live auction way. Meanwhile, in Chicago, August feeders drop 227 at 368.15. September, Kiev's off 185 at 366.97. October closed at 364. 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
1: 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Corn, $3.83, barley, $3.65, oats, $2.78, soybeans, $10.68, hard red spring wheat, Wadena County, $4.86, Hubbard County, $4.83. In today's spotlight, nominations being sought for local county committees. Nominations are now being accepted for farmers and ranchers to serve on local USDA Farm Service Agency county committees. These committees make important decisions about how federal farm programs are administered locally. All nomination forms for the 26th election must be postmarked or received in the local FSA office by August 3rd. Elections for committee members occur in certain local administrative areas. LAAs are elective areas. Four FSA committees in a single or multi-county jurisdiction. The area that is up for election this year for the Wadena-Hubbard County Committee is LAA 4, and that consists of Wadena County Townships of Ballard, Leaf River, Lyons, North Germany, Rockwood, and Wing River. Agricultural producers may be nominated for candidacy for the committee if they participate or cooperate in USDA programs and reside in the area that is up for election this year. A cooperating producer is someone who has provided information about their farming or ranching operation to FSA, even if they have not applied or received program benefits. Individuals can nominate themselves or others, and qualifying organizations may also nominate candidates. Nationwide, more than 7,700 dedicated members of the agricultural community serve on FSA county committees. The committees are made up of 3 to 11 members who serve 3-year terms. Members are vitally important to how FSA carries out disaster recovery, conservation, commodity, and price support programs, as well as making decisions on county office employment and other agricultural issues. We would like to extend our thanks to our current county committee members, Bob Gack, Chuck Andrus, Mike Kinnanen, Dale Shook, Kelly Sandquist, and Dennis Lindner. If you'd like more information on county committee nominations, or if you have questions pertaining to any Farm Service Agency loans or programs, please contact your local FSA office. For Wadena and Hubbard County producers, you can give us a call at 218-631-2876, extension 2. 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Thanks and have a great day.
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Thomas Rhett, Jordan Davis on the Superstation, K106. Hey there, it's Zeke hanging out till 2 o'clock this afternoon. Happy Wednesday, y'all. Hope the Lord's treating you well. Could have some rain showers moving through the Wadena area later this afternoon. Full look at that Superstation weather forecast coming up in a bit. But first, let's get that work day rolling with Dad and Shay, Aaron Tippin, Jason Aldean. Here's Rascal Flatts on the Superstation, K106.

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0: It's the Superstation, K106 at Zeke hanging out today. Semi-controversial moment earlier on the Superstation on the Big Show with Corey's text in question, asking for grown men to admit whether or not they take baths.
1: Unprovoked, it was offered up to me by someone that they were taking a bath. And listen, whatever, that's fine. But that information was just offered to me. And I was a little thrown back by that because this person who told me that was a grown man. And then as I relayed this story on to other people in my life, I had multiple grown men tell me, yeah, I take a bath. And I'm just completely blown away by this revelation. Are you taking baths? Listen, this is weird. I don't think I've taken a bath since like fourth grade.
0: And for me there, that explains a lot why Corey is the way that Corey is. Now, I will admit, I was not the one who started the bath conversation in the office. But I was one of those other people in his life who blew his mind with the revelation that I, as a 39-year-old man, still enjoy a nice bubble bath from time to time. And last night, around 10:15, I texted Corey from The Big Show to let him know, hey, I'm running myself a bath. And yes, it has bubbles. And yes, I have a peach iced tea Surfside on a nice little table I have next to my tub. Lavender bubble bath, Epsom salt, because I'm an old man. And I doom scrolled on my phone for a while, and it was, so far, the highlight of my week. And I feel bad that Corey Tackman isn't open-minded enough where he feels that he could enjoy what millions and millions of American men, whether they will admit it or not, take advantage of from time to time. Now, I will say, in Corey's defense, and this is probably going to be a bad look for pro bath men, I think I may have scared Corey away a little bit, because once I climbed into my bath at 10:15 last night, I sent him a picture, mostly because he didn't believe me that I was taking a bath, or that I do regularly, probably once or twice a month, have a nice soak. The photo wasn't anything racy, at least not as racy as he may have wanted it to be. It was my feet, my knees, and a little above my knees in the tub, and I had my Surfside, and there's bubbles everywhere. Now, my intention with my tubby time pick to Corey Tackman last night was to show him how wonderful it is, and how enticing, and how luxurious, and how peaceful, and how relaxing it is. But I fear my photo may have done the exact opposite. But don't worry, I'll keep working on him. I will not rest until Corey Tackman takes a bubble bath.

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1: There's a 40% chance of showers and thunderstorms this afternoon. Otherwise, partly sunny, a high of 70. Tonight, a 30% chance of showers and thunderstorms, mainly this evening. Otherwise, mostly cloudy, low of 50. Tomorrow, partly sunny, a high of 74. Tomorrow night, partly cloudy, low of 51. Friday, a 20% chance of afternoon showers. Otherwise, mostly cloudy, a high of 75. Friday night, a 20% chance of showers, mostly cloudy, low of 56.

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13: There's a 40% chance of showers and thunderstorms this afternoon, otherwise partly sunny, a high of 70. Tonight, a 30% chance of showers and thunderstorms, mainly this evening, otherwise mostly cloudy, low of 50. Tomorrow, partly sunny, a high of 74. Tomorrow night, partly cloudy, low of 51. Friday, a 20% chance of afternoon showers, otherwise mostly cloudy, a high of 75. Friday night, a 20% chance of showers, mostly cloudy, a low of 56.
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1: ABC News, I'm Sherry Preston. If he can't have his voting bill, he won't sign any bill. President Trump canceling today's signing of the bipartisan housing legislation designed to make home ownership more affordable for Americans. House Speaker Mike Johnson.
2: He's laser focused on Save America Act, as most common sense Americans are. The only path, I think, to get that done, because you're never going to get seven Democrats to join 53 Republicans in the Senate to do that. They will not do it. Chuck Schumer will never vote for that or release any Democrat to do it. You have to put it on a reconciliation bill.
1: That bill would bypass state laws to severely limit mail-in voting and require a photo ID to get a ballot. The head of the UN's nuclear agency says his inspectors are ready to visit Iran's nuclear enrichment sites. Iran disputes that, now saying it won't allow them in until a final peace deal is signed. Beset by lawsuits and public criticism, Camp Mystic, the Texas Hill Country Christian camp where 27 people lost their lives in flash flooding last year, filing for bankruptcy. This is ABC News. Western Europe's life-threatening heat wave continues blanketing cities like Paris, London, Madrid, and Rome. ABC's James Longman has more from the Foreign Desk.
3: In France, it was the hottest day on record. Icons of Paris, the Eiffel Tower, and the Louvre had to close early to keep tourists safe. With hundreds of schools closed and trains cancelled, crowds are flocking to lakes and rivers to beat the heat. But that's caused a surge in drowning deaths. And in Europe, AC is not that common.
4: I haven't stopped sweating since the second I woke up this morning.
5: You're just living on fans.
3: Experts warn of a dangerous heat dome looming over continental Europe.
1: They have also canceled the changing of the guard outside Buckingham Palace because it's too hot for the guards. No slowing down for this 85-year-old. Cops say they arrested a Florida man after he hit 110 miles an hour during an illegal street race. They say he told police officers while chomping on a cigar he was just out for a late-night drive. Sherry Preston, ABC News.
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Morgan Wallen, Post Malone, Superstation, K106. Got some Zach John King coming up here. Faith Hill, Morgan Wallen. Here's Toby Keith on the Superstation, K106.

0: Hey y'all, it's Zach John King, and this is my song, Get to Drinking.
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It's the Superstation, K106 at Zeke, hanging out today. Well, the Twins, no easy way to put this today, schlacked last night by the L.A. Dodgers. Final score was 12-3. Dodgers putting up 17 hits on Twins pitching. Six Dodgers had at least two hits in the game. Kendry Rojas, he gave up one run and a hit in two innings of work, but Austin Voth came out of the bullpen. Six runs and 11 hits in four innings. The Twins designated him for release this morning. The final score is cool and all, 12-3, but what we want to know is how many fans tickled the turnstile at Target Field last night. It's time for your Twins attendance tracker. And watching some of the highlights online, a lot of Dodger blue in the stands again last night. And the Polads once again cashing in a giant crowd. 30,117 fans at Target Field last night. Twins still 12th out of 15 teams in terms of overall attendance. But tonight should be the shot in the arm that they need. Premier matchup tonight. Even if you're angry at the Polads and everything they put Twins fans through, if you're going to go to a game at Target Field this season, tonight may be the game worth going to. Shohei Ohtani versus Joe Ryan at Target Field tonight. 6:40 first pitch. Pregame show starts at 6 o'clock on our sister station, KWAD.

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13: There's a 40% chance of showers and thunderstorms this afternoon, otherwise partly sunny, a high of 70. Tonight, a 30% chance of showers and thunderstorms, mainly this evening, otherwise mostly cloudy, low of 50. Tomorrow, partly sunny, a high of 74. Tomorrow night, partly cloudy, low of 51. Friday, a 20% chance of afternoon showers, otherwise mostly cloudy, a high of 75. Friday night, a 20% chance of showers, mostly cloudy, low of 56.

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20: There's a 40% chance of showers and thunderstorms this afternoon. Otherwise, partly sunny, a high of 70. Tonight, a 30% chance of showers and thunderstorms, mainly this evening. Otherwise, mostly cloudy, low of 50. Tomorrow, partly sunny, a high of 74. Tomorrow night, partly cloudy, low of 51. Friday, a 20% chance of afternoon showers. Otherwise, mostly cloudy, a high of 75. Friday night, a 20% chance of showers, mostly cloudy, low of 56.

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1: ABC News, I'm Chuck Siebertson. Canceled by President Trump, him signing bipartisan affordable housing legislation. The president on his Truth Social page said he'll sign it only if Congress passes the Save America Act. Trump says compared to the election-related bill, the housing measure is of minor importance. House Speaker Mike Johnson says he anticipates the housing bill will be signed in the next 10 days. Intense public criticism and mounting lawsuits have pushed a Houston summer camp to file for bankruptcy protection. ABC's Jim Ryan.
2: Camp Mystic had been in operation for nearly a century when severe flash flooding last year took the lives of 25 children, two counselors, and Dick Eastland, the co-owner of the facility.
1: A life-threatening heat wave is smothering much of Western and Southern Europe. As part of a federal bribery case, sources familiar with it tell ABC News the former chief of staff to ex-New York Mayor Eric Adams, Frank Carone, his brother, and two others were arrested today. This is ABC News. Public schools in Los Angeles, the nation's second-largest school district, have now adopted one of the strictest policies, restricting screen time in class. The policy passed by the Board of Education will ban screen use before second grade and limit screen time for older students. Utah and Alabama have passed laws aimed at limiting screen use in class. Mice are getting smarter. Researchers say the rodents are learning how to resist traditional pesticide treatments. ABC's Elizabeth Worthington.
3: A recent Rutgers University study found that mice are genetically evolving to become resistant to the poisons designed to kill them, also called rodenticides. The researchers looked at samples from New York City, Washington, D.C., New Jersey, and Philadelphia and its surrounding suburbs.
1: A recent study showed that 70% of mice sampled were mutating. 3 years after filing for bankruptcy, Bed Bath & Beyond is making a comeback, and the chain says it will still honor its old coupons. Chuck Sievertson, ABC News.
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16: 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Monaga Community and Senior Center, Happy Birthday America. Meal, June 25th, tomorrow evening at 6. 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The Wadena Whirlaways will host a dance tomorrow night from 7 to 9:30 at St. Michael's Church in Motley. Bob Maiden is the caller. Potluck food is served throughout the dance, and spectators are welcome. 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

John Anderson, Superstation K106. 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
14: Hilltop Lumber. There's a 40% chance of showers and thunderstorms this afternoon. Otherwise, partly sunny, a high of 70. Tonight, a 30% chance of showers and thunderstorms, mainly this evening. Otherwise, mostly cloudy, low of 50. Tomorrow, partly sunny, a high of 74. Tomorrow night, partly cloudy, low of 51. Friday, a 20% chance of afternoon showers. Otherwise, mostly cloudy, a high of 75. Friday night, a 20% chance of showers, mostly cloudy, a low of 56.
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0: There's a 40% chance of showers and thunderstorms this afternoon, otherwise partly sunny, a high of 70. Tonight, a 30% chance of showers and thunderstorms, mainly this evening, otherwise mostly cloudy, low of 50. Tomorrow, partly sunny, a high of 74. Tomorrow night, partly cloudy, low of 51. Friday, a 20% chance of afternoon showers, otherwise mostly cloudy, a high of 75. Friday night, a 20% chance of showers, mostly cloudy, a low of 56.
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1: ABC News, I'm Chuck Sievertson. It's unclear whether international weapons inspectors will be able to monitor nuclear sites in Iran. President Trump said Iran is willing to allow them, but Iran has rejected that. Secretary of State Marco Rubio.
2: Look, obviously, anytime you enter into a negotiation, it's a process of give and take. This is a temporary measure. It's for 60 days. And as a result, we expect them to live up to the commitments they made.
1: Rubio today in Kuwait City. President Trump canceled today's signing of a bipartisan affordable housing bill. The president on social media said he'll sign it only if Congress passes the Save America Act. The bill passed with a veto-proof margin in Congress, so lawmakers could pass it again into law on their own. A federal judge today barred Trump from implementing a proof of citizenship requirement to vote. Israel denying a claim by a UN-commissioned independent panel that Israel is deliberately shooting children in Gaza and is committing genocide. This is ABC News. Bill Gates says Jeffrey Epstein tried to use his sex life against him in a transcript newly released by the House investigation into the accused sex offender. ABC's Aaron Katursky.
3: Gates acknowledged he had three extramarital affairs, and when Epstein learned about two of them from a mutual acquaintance, he said Epstein began working to use information about my infidelities. The committee asked Gates about photos from the Epstein files showing him with women. Gates responded he did not know them. He said Epstein asked me to take a photo with one of his assistants, which I did.
1: We're hearing from a paddleboarder followed by a great white shark off the coast of Santa Barbara, California on Father's Day weekend. Robert Kagan says his niece, Kayla, paddled nearby at the time.
4: There's like a moment of like, it becomes real, especially when I saw the shark. As soon as I saw the shark, I just started telling Kayla, like, I'm not going to tell you what I saw, just go back to shore.
1: Chuck Sievertson, ABC News.
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16: 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Corn, $3.83, barley, $3.65, oats, $2.78, soybeans, $10.68, hard red spring wheat, Wadena County, $4.86, Hubbard County, $4.83. In today's spotlight, nominations being sought for local county committees. Nominations are now being accepted for farmers and ranchers to serve on local USDA Farm Service Agency county committees. These committees make important decisions about how federal farm programs are administered locally. All nomination forms for the 26th election must be postmarked or received in the local FSA office by August 3rd. Elections for committee members occur in certain local administrative areas. LAAs are elective areas. Four FSA committees in a single or multi-county jurisdiction. The area that is up for election this year for the Wadena-Hubbard County Committee is LAA 4, and that consists of Wadena County Townships of Ballard, Leaf River, Lyons, North Germany, Rockwood, and Wing River. Agricultural producers may be nominated for candidacy for the committee if they participate or cooperate in USDA programs and reside in the area that is up for election this year. A cooperating producer is someone who has provided information about their farming or ranching operation to FSA, even if they have not applied or received program benefits. Individuals can nominate themselves or others, and qualifying organizations may also nominate candidates. Nationwide, more than 7,700 dedicated members of the agricultural community serve on FSA county committees. The committees are made up of 3 to 11 members who serve 3-year terms. Members are vitally important to how FSA carries out disaster recovery, conservation, commodity, and price support programs, as well as making decisions on county office employment and other agricultural issues. We would like to extend our thanks to our current county committee members, Bob Gack, Chuck Andrus, Mike Kinnanen, Dale Shook, Kelly Sandquist, and Dennis Lindner. If you'd like more information on county committee nominations, or if you have questions pertaining to any farm service agency loans or programs, please contact your local FSA office. For Wadena and Hubbard County producers, you can give us a call at 218-631-2876, extension 2. 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Thanks and have a great day.

It's the Superstation K106 at Zeke hanging out today. Saw a story online last night explaining why we as humans domesticated some animals but not others. It answered a question I've had since I was like 8 years old. Why do we ride horses but nobody is riding zebras? It turns out there's a reason. Scientists say that animals need four things to be domesticated. They call them the four Fs. They have to be friendly. They have to be easy to feed. They have to get along in family groups. And they have to be fecund, which is good at reproducing. That's a word I just learned. I looked it up. Webster says fecund, producing or capable of producing an abundance of offspring or new growth. Fertile. Not the word I would have thought of in that situation, but never mind. We're moving on. Basically, it's a kind of animal that cooperates with humans. A horse does that. A zebra does not. Apparently, zebras wake up every morning and choose violence. They're mean and they're unpredictable and they don't follow a leader, which means trying to domesticate zebras would be like trying to organize a group project with six people who think they're all in charge. It doesn't work. There's a whole bunch of animals, though, that almost made the cut, like bears. Who hasn't looked at a bear and thought that would be a cool pet? And then you remember that bears are 700-pound murder machines. The article here says that only 30 to 40 animal species have been domesticated by humans out of millions, which really makes you appreciate dogs and how they've gone from helping keeping us warm by campfires and caves thousands of years ago to sleeping on memory foam mattresses indoors here in 2026.

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18: There's a 40% chance of showers and thunderstorms this afternoon. Otherwise, partly sunny, a high of 70. Tonight, a 30% chance of showers and thunderstorms, mainly this evening. Otherwise, mostly cloudy, low of 50. Tomorrow, partly sunny, a high of 74. Tomorrow night, partly cloudy, low of 51. Friday, a 20% chance of afternoon showers. Otherwise, mostly cloudy, a high of 75. Friday night, a 20% chance of showers, mostly cloudy, low of 56.

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3: There's a 40% chance of showers and thunderstorms this afternoon. Otherwise, partly sunny, a high of 70. Tonight, a 30% chance of showers and thunderstorms, mainly this evening. Otherwise, mostly cloudy, low of 50. Tomorrow, partly sunny, a high of 74. Tomorrow night, partly cloudy, low of 51. Friday, a 20% chance of afternoon showers. Otherwise, mostly cloudy, a high of 75. Friday night, a 20% chance of showers, mostly cloudy, a low of 56.

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1: Yeah, it's the Superstation K106. That does it for me, Zeke. Same time, same place tomorrow, 10 to 2 right here on the Superstation. CJ jumps in studio next. Stick around. Have a great rest of your Wednesday, everybody. Can't wait to hang out again tomorrow. Leaving y'all some Luke Combs on the Superstation K106.

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1: ABC News, I'm Chuck Sievertson. The head of the UN's nuclear agency signaled today that Iranian nuclear enrichment sites would be visited by his inspectors, a key component in the interim U.S.-Iran deal. But an Iranian diplomat insisted visits would happen only after a final deal. The White House today, President Trump.
2: The war is going very well. As you know, we're winning by a lot.
1: President Trump canceled today's signing of a bipartisan affordable housing bill. The president on social media said he'll sign it only if Congress passes the Save America Act. The bill passed with a veto-proof margin in Congress. The president at the White House had this to say about the Save America Act and Democrats.
2: The people that they're pushing are communists.
1: When asked, Trump did not say whether he would sign the housing bill. Federal judge today barred Trump from implementing a proof of citizenship requirement to vote. New home sales are lower. This is ABC News. Bill Gates' testimony transcripts have been released by the House committee investigating Jeffrey Epstein. ABC's Aaron Katursky.
3: Gates said he knew Epstein was a sex offender, but hoped he would introduce him to wealthy people who could help the Gates Foundation. Gates said he met Tom Pritzker, Mort Zuckerman, and Leon Black. None donated, and Gates told the committee the Epstein brokered meetings were a dead end.
1: Our Aaron Katursky. Mice are getting smarter, researchers say. The rodents are learning how to resist traditional pesticides. Terrell Williams owns the shop Bug Bully in Philadelphia. Says when applying the chemicals,
4: it used to work right away, but what's happening is it's starting to take longer for the application to work. That's what we've been noticing.
1: Rutgers University researcher Changlu Wang on their studies of mice.
5: From those samples, we found that about 70% of the mice populations contain mutations.
1: Chuck Sievertson, ABC News.
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Superstation K106. Toby Keith, I'm just talking about tonight. I'm CJ Baumgartner, just talking about this afternoon. It's 212, 68 degrees right now. You know, we got some warmer temps that are coming on the way next week. I'm just going to enjoy this, I don't want to call it soft patch, because did you see that rain last night? I woke up to it. It was gnarly in certain parts of central Minnesota last night. So that was pretty crazy. I'm just going to take it one day at a time. And I'm going to take it one country song at a time. We got the newest from Riley Green, It's Changed My Mind. We got Tenille Arts, Billy Currington, and Bailey Zimmerman all on the way. Superstation K106.

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1: 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I'm CJ Baumgartner, 68 degrees in Wadena. Hope you're enjoying the afternoon. 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
1: Superstation K106 weather, CJ Baumgartner giving you the WadenaRadio.com forecast. Scattered showers and thunderstorms throughout the afternoon, 40% chance of that. Rainfall amounts less than a tenth of an inch possible. High today of 68 degrees. Tonight, isolated showers and thunderstorms before 8 o'clock. Otherwise, cloudy through the overnight, low of 51. For your Thursday, partly sunny, high of 75 degrees. Right now, in downtown Wadena, it's 68 on the Superstation K106.

0: the country am I in?
1: It doesn't matter. It's 5 o'clock somewhere.
0: It's always on 5 in Margaritaville, come to think of it.
1: Yeah, I heard that.
0: You've been there, haven't you?
1: Yes, sir.
0: I've seen your boat there.

Superstation K106. Alan Jackson, it's 5 o'clock somewhere. Unfortunately, here in downtown Wadena, it's 2:41, 68 degrees. I'm CJ Baumgartner. Hey, hope you're having a great afternoon. Maybe your bank account, though, not having a great one because, of course, it is Prime Day. It started yesterday, lasting until Friday, to go get all those good deals on Amazon. And as much as I make fun of me or my wife or whoever for doing it, again, I just get caught up in all of the great deals. I almost get overwhelmed by choice looking at all of the this percent off and this

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18: Superstation K106 weather, CJ Baumgartner giving you the WadenaRadio.com forecast. Scattered showers and thunderstorms throughout the afternoon, 40% chance of that. Rainfall amounts less than a tenth of an inch possible, high today of 68 degrees. Tonight, isolated showers and thunderstorms before 8 o'clock, otherwise cloudy through the overnight, low of 51. For your Thursday, partly sunny, high of 75 degrees. Right now, in downtown Wadena, it's 68 on the Superstation K106.

0: 106, the Superstation, Luke Bryan, Country, and She Knows It. It's 2:58, 68 degrees up in Park Rapids this afternoon. I'm CJ Baumgartner. It's time for the Superstation K106 Daily Dose of George. And it's not very sunny outside. It hasn't been sunny really much over the last week, but let's try and manifest a little bit of blue sky with George Strait's Blue Clear Sky. Then coming up after ABC News at 3 o'clock, it's the Superstation K106 Top 3 at 3, where I'm telling you three things you need to know, including emotional support tacos and what Toby Keith has to do with this year's College World Series baseball champion.
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1: ABC News, I'm Chuck Sievertson. President Trump managed to derail a celebration today that would have been him signing a bipartisan affordable housing bill. No can do unless Congress first passes his Save America Act, an election-related measure. Congressman Ted Lieu, California Democrat.
2: Why is that? Did he wake up on the wrong side of the bed? Is he unable to stay awake today? What's causing him to chicken out again? Is it Taco Wednesday?
1: After lunch on Capitol Hill with Republican lawmakers, the president.
3: I think we had a really great meeting, and we're very proud of the party. We like our leader. We like everybody really in the room. I don't like a few people, but that's okay. I think you know who they are.
1: Sources tell ABC News that the meeting was tense, with the president frustrated over the War Powers Resolution vote. Sources say Senator Bill Cassidy and President Trump clashed, with sources saying it was a shouting match. Other senators tried to ease tensions. This is ABC News. The Texas summer camp, where 25 children and two counselors died in flash flooding a year ago, has filed for bankruptcy protection.
4: In documents filed with the U.S. Bankruptcy Court in Houston, the owners of Camp Mystic list assets of about $500,000 and debts that top $10 million. The facility is also named in lawsuits filed by families of the flood victims. The filing comes less than a week after state investigators found deficiencies in the camp's emergency and evacuation plans before catastrophic flooding struck last July 4th. Jim Ryan, ABC News.
1: Trying to apply brakes to tech time. ABC's Rena Roy.
5: Public schools in Los Angeles, the nation's second largest school district, have now adopted one of the strictest policies restricting screen time in class. The policy passed by the Board of Education will ban screen use before second grade and limit screen time for older students.
1: ABC's Rena Roy. Chuck Sievertson, ABC News.
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16: Two.
8: Well, have you ever needed an emotional support taco? Yeah, I mean, I have, like, all the time. In fact, I don't even need an emotional support one. I just need a support taco to support me all the time. And Taco Bell has a way of coming through on that ability. So turns out Taco Bell has launched a new emotional support taco program rewarding fans whether they're celebrating a win or coping with a FIFA World Cup loss. Oh, sure. That they can do that, but during baseball season, all we get is steal a base, steal a taco. Now look, if this is what it takes me to have to care about soccer, I think my emotional support taco is just that I have to hear people talk about soccer for the next month. This is America, dang it. I just want football season and baseball season to be all year long.
16: Three.
8: Well, the University of Oklahoma, the Sooners, ended up winning the national baseball title, or as they like to call it, the College World Series, which is held every summer in Omaha, Nebraska. Now, this is a big, big, big accomplishment for the University of Oklahoma, but also it is big because Toby Keith was a huge Oklahoma Sooners fan, and after the game, during the win, Division I Baseball, the publication, caught up with Toby Keith's wife, Trisha, and this is what she had to say about how much Toby Keith is enjoying this College World Series victory for the Sooners.
17: My husband was such a big part of this program. He sold Cokes in the stadium at OU when he was 13 years old and sold them till halftime where he could go up and watch the second half without having to work. And it's just, this is what he dreamed of. It's just this kind of a championship. And every time they got to get here in his days early on when he was working, he wasn't at a place where he could come. And so he just dreamed of this, and he knew it was going to come eventually.
8: Yeah, what a cool moment for the Keith family, cool moment for the Sooners. And now Toby Keith and Sooner Nation are telling the entire college baseball world, who's your daddy?

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0: K106, the Superstation. I'm CJ Baumgartner, 68 degrees in Wadena. 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
0: 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Scattered showers and thunderstorms throughout the afternoon, 40% chance of that. Rainfall amounts less than a tenth of an inch possible. High today of 68 degrees. Tonight, isolated showers and thunderstorms before 8 o'clock. Otherwise, cloudy through the overnight, low of 51. For your Thursday, partly sunny, high of 75 degrees. Right now, in downtown Wadena, it's 68 on the Superstation K106.

0: 6, the Superstation, Joe Nichols, Broken Heartsville. That is one of my favorite country songs of all time, and I think is an underrated country song of all time. You can play the song anytime, any place, any situation. I'm turning it up. I'm singing along. I love me some Joe Nichols, Broken Heartsville. Hey, it's time for the Superstation K106 Shower Thought of the Day.
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1: 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We're on Highway 71 North in Wadena.
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0: 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Our neighbors just posted a video on social media saying they hate us.
1: Land sakes, how can that be? 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
1: But we don't have any cats.
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10: Superstation K106 Weather, CJ Baumgartner giving you the WadenaRadio.com forecast. Scattered showers and thunderstorms throughout the afternoon. 40% chance of that. Rainfall amounts less than a tenth of an inch possible. High today of 68 degrees. Tonight, isolated showers and thunderstorms before 8 o'clock. Otherwise, cloudy through the overnight. Low of 51. For your Thursday, partly sunny. High of 75 degrees. Right now, in downtown Wadena, it's 68 on the Superstation K106.

Superstation K106. It's Ella Langley with Dandelion. That's the title song and the title of her album as well. And gotta be honest, I really like that song from Ella Langley. It might be my favorite Ella Langley song, but there's a lot to choose from, so it's hard to tell. It's 3:55. I'm CJ Baumgartner, and it's 68 degrees in Staples this afternoon. How are you doing? I'm feeling old. I'm getting closer and closer to 30 all the time. Like, I'll see something, I'll see a video game, and I'll be like, hey, this came out 20 years ago. And I'll be like, oh, it came out in, like, 1993? And they go, no, it came out in 2006. And I'm like, what? What the heck is happening? And if you're somebody who says, oh, CJ, that's not that old, yeah, okay, fine. But if I really want somebody to feel old, here, how about I phrase it like this? The Beatles' first album, Please Help Me, was released closer to the 1800s than the present day. December 31st, 1899 to March 22nd, 1963 was 23,091 days. And now from March 22nd on has now been 23,100 days. So just want to say the Beatles are closer, the first album is closer to the 1800s than it is today. Do we feel old yet?

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1: ABC News, I'm Chuck Sievertson. It wasn't a leisurely lunch for Republican lawmakers meeting with President Trump on Capitol Hill. Many had expected a political win-win in an election year earlier, but the president canceled the signing of a bipartisan affordable housing bill. He insists Congress first passed his Save America Act, an election-related measure. Louisiana Senator Bill Cassidy indicates what sources to ABC News said was correct, that the meeting was tense with the president frustrated over the War Powers Resolution vote. He and Cassidy getting into a shouting match. Cassidy saying he asked Trump about the Iran war.
2: You have not told the American people what's going on. It was supposed to last 4 weeks. It's lasted 4 months. Our original objectives have not been achieved. And I want to know what's going on.
1: Federal judge today permanently barred Trump's executive order implementing a proof of citizenship requirement to vote. This is ABC News. Before dawn on June 24th, 2021, Champlain Towers condominium complex near Miami collapsed, killing nearly 100 people. Today, a ceremony remembering
3: Gonzalo Torre, David Epstein.
4: The names of the 98 people who died when their home crumbled around them were read aloud as residents and first responders came together again.
5: No one really expected something like this to happen, and the most that we can do is focus on the future, on things that we can do so that nothing like this ever happens again.
4: Devin Gonzalez lived in the Champlain Towers and survived the collapse. Her father did not. Jim Ryan, ABC News.
1: We're hearing from a paddleboarder followed by a great white shark off the coast of Santa Barbara, California, Father's Day weekend. And Robert Kagan says his niece was nearby.
6: The feeling is a mix of adrenaline and just this excitement mixed with this. It's a big deal. Like, probably shouldn't be doing that.
1: Chuck Sievertson, ABC News.
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0: K106, the Superstation. I'm CJ Baumgartner, 68 degrees in Wadena. 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
2: Turn it up, son. All right, boy. 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Oh, she put her beard down. 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

0: 106, the Superstation, Morgan Wallen's Don't We. It's about 425, 68 degrees in Staples this afternoon. I'm CJ Baumgartner. 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
0: 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Isolated showers and thunderstorms before 8 o'clock tonight, otherwise cloudy with a low of 51. For your Thursday, partly sunny, high getting to 75 degrees. Thursday night, partly cloudy, overnight low of 52. Right now in downtown Wadena, 67 degrees on the Superstation K106. 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
5: Superstation K106, I'm CJ Baumgartner. That time of the week again where we check out what's happening over at Miracle Ace Hardware in Wadena. We're talking with Jerome. And hey, Jerome, you're making your radio debut. How are we feeling about this?
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5: 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It's Jerome over at Miracle Ace Hardware, Highway 10 West in Wadena. 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
5: Superstation K106 weather. 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Isolated showers and thunderstorms possible before 8 o'clock. Otherwise, mostly cloudy through the overnight. Low of 51. Tomorrow, partly sunny, high of 75 degrees. Tomorrow night, partly cloudy, overnight low of 52. Right now in downtown Wadena, it's 65 degrees on the Superstation K106.
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Superstation, K106, Ella Langley, Morgan Wallen, I Can't Love You Anymore. Just a few more minutes until 5 o'clock, 65 degrees in Wadena. I'm CJ Baumgartner, and we're getting you home one country song at a time with the Superstation K106 Drive at 5, brought to you by West Central. That's coming up after ABC News at 5 o'clock. And you know what? Come join me. Your ride home needs a little bit of country music. Needs a lot more country music, in fact, and we make that happen.

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1: ABC News, I'm Chuck Sievertson. Tension and shouting at a Capitol Hill lunch with President Trump and Republican lawmakers. Many disappointed in an election year that the president canceled the signing of a bipartisan affordable housing bill. He insists Congress first pass his Save America Act, an election-related measure. After the lunch, the president said it was a great meeting. But Louisiana Senator Bill Cassidy indicates that what sources tell ABC News is correct, that the president was frustrated over yesterday's War Powers Resolution vote, saying he and the president raised their voices. Cassidy saying he asked Trump about the Iran war.
2: You have not told the American people what's going on. It was supposed to last 4 weeks. It's lasted 4 months. Our original objectives have not been achieved. And I want to know what's going on.
1: The federal judge today permanently barred Trump's executive order implementing a proof of citizenship requirement to vote. This is ABC News. Public schools in Los Angeles, the nation's second largest school district, have banned screen use before the second grade and limited it for older students. ABC's Rena Roy.
3: Parents and teachers have raised concern about an over-reliance on technology in school, worrying that digital instruction is replacing hands-on learning and social interaction. Doctors say encouraging too much screen time can lead to a number of health problems. But not everyone supports the change. Critics argue some students rely on classroom technology because they don't have regular access to computers at home.
1: Utah and Alabama have passed laws aimed at limiting screen use in class. 3 years after filing for bankruptcy, Bed Bath & Beyond is making a comeback. The chain says it will still honor its old coupons. And the older, the better. The company is looking for the oldest surviving coupon as part of a new contest. Chuck Sievertson, ABC News.
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0: 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I'm CJ Baumgartner, 68 degrees in Wadena. Hope you're enjoying the afternoon. 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
0: 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CJ giving you the WadenaRadio.com forecast. Isolated showers and thunderstorms possible before 8 o'clock. Otherwise, mostly cloudy through the overnight. Low of 51. Tomorrow, partly sunny, high of 75 degrees. Tomorrow night, partly cloudy, overnight low of 52. Right now, in downtown Wadena, it's 65 degrees on the Superstation K106.
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2: Superstation K106 Weather, CJ giving you the WadenaRadio.com forecast. Isolated showers and thunderstorms possible before 8 o'clock, otherwise mostly cloudy through the overnight. Low of 51. Tomorrow, partly sunny, high of 75 degrees. Tomorrow night, partly cloudy, overnight low of 52. Right now, in downtown Wadena, it's 65 degrees on the Superstation K106.
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0: K106, the superstation, the drive at 5, brought to you by West Central. That's Morgan Wallen, 20 cigarettes. I'm CJ Baumgartner, wrapping things up for the day. Hope you had a great one. Thank you for making me a part of your afternoon and your drive home. Let's do it again tomorrow, okay?
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1: ABC News, I'm Chuck Sievertson. Lunch wasn't leisurely on Capitol Hill with President Trump and Republican lawmakers. The president canceled today's signing of a bipartisan affordable housing bill. He insists Congress first pass an election-related measure. Trump said it was a great meeting. Louisiana Senator Bill Cassidy says it was tense with he and Trump in a shouting match, saying he asked Trump about Iran.
2: It does not appear, although I don't know for sure, that the course of this is going the way that we were told.
1: Specifically, said Cassidy, the war was supposed to last only 4 weeks, and none of the primary objectives have been achieved. Trump has repeated this today.
3: The war is going very well. As you know, we're winning by a lot.
1: And of the housing bill?
3: Low interest rates will solve everything. We'll solve that. Now, despite that, we're doing well with housing.
1: Federal judge today barred President Trump from implementing a proof of citizenship requirement to vote. This is ABC News. Bill Gates says Jeffrey Epstein tried to use Gates's sex life against him in a transcript newly released by the House investigation into the accused sex offender. ABC's Aaron Katursky.
4: Gates acknowledged he had three extramarital affairs, and when Epstein learned about two of them from a mutual acquaintance, he said Epstein began working to use information about my infidelities. The committee asked Gates about photos from the Epstein files showing him with women. Gates responded he did not know them. He said Epstein asked me to take a photo with one of his assistants, which I did.
1: Mice are getting smarter, says ABC's Elizabeth Worthington.
5: A recent Rutgers University study found that mice are genetically evolving to become resistant to the poisons designed to kill them, also called rodenticides. The researchers looked at samples from New York City, Washington, D.C., New Jersey, and Philadelphia and its surrounding suburbs.
1: Studies show that 70% of mice sampled were mutating. Chuck Sievertson, ABC News.
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12: Mostly cloudy tonight with another 30% chance of showers and thunderstorms, a low around 50, light winds out of the west-northwest at 5 to 10 miles per hour. Tomorrow, partly sunny and pleasant with a high of 74, winds shift to the east at 5 to 10 on Thursday. Tomorrow night, partly cloudy, a low of around 51. Then Friday, back to mostly cloudy with a 20% chance of rain, especially in the afternoon, a high of 75.
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3: Mostly cloudy tonight with another 30% chance of showers and thunderstorms, a low around 50, light winds out of the west-northwest at 5 to 10 miles per hour. Tomorrow, partly sunny and pleasant with a high of 74, winds shift to the east at 5 to 10 on Thursday. Tomorrow night, partly cloudy, a low of around 51. Then Friday, back to mostly cloudy with a 20% chance of rain, especially in the afternoon, a high of 75.

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